A large ridge of high pressure sitting up over eastern Canada will control the weather pattern into the duration of the week, so we'll see a lot of sunshine during the day and clear skies at night, along with chilly conditions during the nighttime hours. Pretty seasonable temperatures, though, during the daytime for this time of the year. Tonight will be mostly clear and chilly with frost likely, the low temperature near 30 minus 1 Celsius. And again, we're transitioning into fall with the fall equinox arriving during the early evening. Wednesday, mostly sunny skies, highs in the low 60s, 17 degrees Celsius. Wednesday night, clear. Once again, frost is expected. Lows near 30 minus 1 Celsius. Thursday, a mostly sunny day, highs in the upper 60s, 20 degrees Celsius. Friday, mostly sunny, highs in the upper 60s, 20 degrees Celsius. This is Precision Weather Meteorologist Steve Adamson for WHOU.

Your home for the classic hits is 100.1 WHOU. I'm Tony Lorino. We're glad you're here tonight and ready for an edition of our throwback timeline in just a few. That's where we give you those three clues about a year back in the day. You guess the year, maybe get paid with us with an extra $100. Let's do it in about an hour.

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0: 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And Alicia, that song is...
2: 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Yeah. Wake Me Up Before You Go-Go, best all-time fun dancing song ever.
0: Handle that. Thank you for reaching out. 877-909-1989 is the number to do just that with your favorite song. It's all brought to you by Eggland's Best. Better taste, better nutrition, better eggs. We'll get Wham for Alicia. And whatever is going to get you pumped up and feeling good tonight, we're all about it as the All Request Hour continues in moments.
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13: 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It's Classics in the Afternoon. 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

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Okay, we're going to skip Halloween. We're going to skip Thanksgiving and Christmas. We're going right to New Year's and big plans for you. We're going to love. Make sure you're back for all the scoop on how to win tomorrow night.

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I'm Tony Lorino from downtown Houlton and all throughout the region. 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

100.1 WHOU. Let's see if we got this right. It's about the 70s, sang in the 90s. Here we are in the 2020s, and we're loving it more each day. Here's the smash.

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0: Trump and Thomas. President Trump addressed the UN General Assembly today, and among his musings...
1: Will a deal be made with Iran that lets them rebuild and create a far greater country than it ever was before? Maybe one of the greatest in the Middle East or even the world? Or do I annihilate the Islamic Republic?
0: Later, he told reporters Envoy Steve Witkoff and Jared Kushner met with Iranian officials today, saying the Iranians were, quote, not the highest level, but it's something. The president also signed a security deal with NATO ally Denmark and Greenland. Sagar Magani reports it's helping ease tensions over his repeated calls for the U.S. to take over the semi-autonomous territory.
2: For months, the president insisted the icy island should be part of America.
3: We have to have Greenland.
2: But at the U.N., he signed a deal aimed at boosting Arctic and North Atlantic security alongside Greenland's leader.
4: This is a win-win-win agreement.
2: The president had earlier announced a deal to boost the U.S. military footprint on Greenland.
1: We'll be building two very major military bases.
2: His earlier push to take over Greenland rattled NATO. Today, the president did not respond when asked if a takeover is off the table. Sagar Magani, Washington.
0: Trump also discussed Russia's war in Ukraine with Ukrainian President Volodymyr Zelensky.
5: I hope that we will end this war, and President Trump will help us to end this war. And I think that we need to do as quick as possible before winter.
0: But Charles Deledesma reports.
6: Russia bombarded at least four Ukrainian regions overnight with missiles and drones, killing at least four people, officials say. And Ukraine's forces damaged another Russian oil refinery in their latest long-range strike.
0: This is AP News. In South Carolina, the Greenville County coroner says actor Hayden Panettiere died from an accidental overdose of several drugs, including fentanyl. She'd gone to rehab just a few weeks before her death last month. And Lisa Dwyer reports.
7: Social media influencer Clavicular, who promotes the online looks maxing trend, has been charged in Massachusetts with raping a 17-year-old girl. 20-year-old Braden Peters is charged with rape and administering a substance for sexual intercourse in the alleged 2025 assault. The girl told police she became heavily intoxicated after he gave her alcohol at his family's Cape Cod home and that he knew that she was only 17. She says she woke up the next morning to Peters raping her. Peters is currently not in custody. He's scheduled to be arraigned on October 14th. I'm Lisa Dwyer.
0: 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I'm Ben Thomas. 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
9: WHOU. A large ridge of high pressure sitting up over eastern Canada will control the weather pattern into the duration of the week, so we'll see a lot of sunshine during the day and clear skies at night, along with chilly conditions during the nighttime hours. Pretty seasonable temperatures, though, during the daytime for this time of the year. Tonight will be mostly clear and chilly with frost likely, the low temperature near 30 minus 1 Celsius. And again, we're transitioning

into fall, with the fall equinox arriving during the early evening. Wednesday, mostly sunny skies, highs in the low 60s, 17 degrees Celsius. Wednesday night, clear. Once again, frost is expected. Lows near 30, minus 1 Celsius. Thursday, a mostly sunny day, highs in the upper 60s, 20 degrees Celsius. Friday, mostly sunny, highs in the upper 60s, 20 degrees Celsius. This is Precision Weather Meteorologist Steve Adamson for WHOU.

Classic Hits is 100.1 WHOU. I'm Tony Lorino. I'll come back for a woman who knows how to rock, a funny woman, and every cartoon female all in the same place. The ladies are taking over for tonight's throwback timeline. Let's see if you know the year. Win you some cash in about 6 minutes.

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1: How well do you know your throwback history? 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
0: 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Ladies taking over tonight in the year we're talking about, Roseanne. Yeah, immediately a huge hit as she debuts in primetime TV. I know it was Who Framed Roger Rabbit, but weren't we all entranced by Jessica Rabbit? Us guys were, right? Yeah, as every cartoon reunites on the big screen for Who Framed Roger Rabbit. And on the radio, Joan Jett is coming back with I Hate Myself for Loving You. Was the year 1987, 1988, or 1989? Text your guest to enter and win, 877-909-1989.
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0: What you're talking about on the timeline, Roseanne Barr has been touring in comedy clubs for a while. And the minute she gets Roseanne on ABC, oh yeah, household name, star of the year. It's really Jessica Rabbit, the lady that we're watching on Who Framed.

100.1 WHOU. I'm Tony the Reno, and thanks for listening to Throwback Nation Radio tonight. We love to be your connection to everything going on around town and playing all these great songs. 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
0: 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You gotta work late like Allie? We are here for you. 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We work while you're working. 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We get those songs on that give you that boost that gets you through. 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

0: Sump and Thomas. Ahead of Chinese leader Xi Jinping's visit to Washington this week, an appeal on behalf of a Chinese American being held in China. Lisa Dwyer has the story.
1: Yifeng Rong, the wife of a detained Chinese-American seismologist, is expressing hope that intervention by President Donald Trump could bring home her husband, Yulin Chen, nearly 2 years after he was detained in China after visiting his parents.
2: Secretary of State Marco Rubio designated him as a wrongful detainee. Since then, I got a lot more help from the U.S. government.
1: Trump is expected to raise with Chinese leader Xi Jinping the cases of Chen and 53-year-old Min Zhen, the only two U.S. citizens considered by the government to be wrongfully detained in China.
2: When he is personally involved in such cases, Americans come back home.
1: Chen is a scholar of earthquakes and also studies nuclear tests, including those in North Korea. His wife says she thinks he was targeted for his expertise. I'm Lisa Dwyer.
0: At the UN, after threatening to annihilate Iran in his address, President Trump said U.S. and Iranian officials met for about 3 hours Tuesday. The president also signed a security deal with Denmark and Greenland. In other news, the Trump administration plans to remove 760,000 Affordable Care Act enrollees over fraud claims. The attorney for a Venezuelan man shot Sunday by a federal immigration officer in Texas says he's back in an ICE detention center after being taken to a hospital for a second time. The 28-year-old has a bullet lodged in his back. And in Mississippi, a grand jury's found there wasn't evidence

0: evidence to bring charges in the death of Nolan Wells. The black college student was found dead after a July 4th boating trip on an island off the Gulf Coast. Wells' family is questioning the findings. This is AP News. Ella Langley's Choosin' Texas has broken the record for the longest-running number one single on Billboard's Hot 100.
1: It's been number one for 23 weeks and is also the biggest hit of 2026.
2: Choosin' Texas, Ella Langley.
1: Its release almost a year ago, Choosin' Texas has gotten 911 million on-demand streams in the U.S., 1.26 billion around the world. The track has surpassed various records set by Shaboozy's A Bar Song, Lil Nas X's Old Town Road, Whitney Houston's I Will Always Love You, and most impressively, Mariah Carey's All I Want for Christmas Is You. That classic held the previous record with 22 weeks at number one. It shows Choosin' Texas is not just a country hit. I'm Ed Donahue.
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4: A large ridge of high pressure sitting up over eastern Canada will control the weather pattern into the duration of the week, so we'll see a lot of sunshine during the day and clear skies at night, along with chilly conditions during the nighttime hours. Pretty seasonable temperatures, though, during the daytime for this time of the year. Tonight will be mostly clear and chilly with frost likely, the low temperature near 30 minus 1 Celsius. And again, we're transitioning into fall with the fall equinox arriving during the early evening. Wednesday, mostly sunny skies, highs in the low 60s, 17 degrees Celsius. Wednesday night, clear. Once again, frost is expected. Lows near 30 minus 1 Celsius. Thursday, a mostly sunny day, highs in the upper 60s, 20 degrees Celsius. Friday, mostly sunny, highs in the upper 60s, 20 degrees Celsius. This is Precision Weather Meteorologist Steve Adamson for WHOU.

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1: Coming up next,
0: we got to keep the good vibes coming tonight. Monica, Tuesday felt like a Monday, huh?
2: Who hasn't been there?
0: Right.
2: You wake up, things are going right on a Monday or any work day of the week. Everyone can relate to it.
0: Yeah, with that song, that's going to get us that case of the Mondays. Even if that case of the Mondays happened on a Tuesday, we get through it with Manic Monday. We get feeling better with Manic Monday. It's like it's cathartic, right? We'll get to that from the Bengals and whatever is going to make your night. 877-909-1989. A call or a text, reach out. We get your throwback on next.
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100.1 WHOU Houlton. I'm Tony DeReno. Thank you for listening tonight and hanging with us all throughout Aroostook County. We appreciate it. 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

0: It's 1 year of hits for one solid hour. Throwback Nation's late night class reunion. Go! And if these sound familiar?
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100.1 WHOU Holton. 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I'm Tony the Reno, your home for Throwback Nation Radio right here, playing all the great songs that defined a generation. 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

0: John Ben Thomas. Ahead of Chinese leader Xi Jinping's visit to Washington this week, an appeal on behalf of a Chinese American being held in China. Lisa Dwyer has the story.
1: Yifeng Rong, the wife of a detained Chinese-American seismologist, is expressing hope that intervention by President Donald Trump could bring home her husband, Yulin Chen, nearly 2 years after he was detained in China after visiting his parents.
2: Secretary of State Marco Rubio designated him as a wrongful detainee. Since then, I got a lot more help from the U.S. government.
1: Trump is expected to raise with Chinese leader Xi Jinping the cases of Chen and 53-year-old Min Zhen, the only two U.S. citizens considered by the government to be wrongfully detained in China.
2: When he's personally involved in such cases, Americans come back home.
1: Chen is a scholar of earthquakes and also studies nuclear tests, including those in North Korea. His wife says she thinks he was targeted for his expertise. I'm Lisa Dwyer.
0: At the UN, after threatening to annihilate Iran in his address, President Trump said U.S. and Iranian officials met for about 3 hours Tuesday. The president also signed a security deal with Denmark and Greenland. In other news, the Trump administration plans to remove 760,000 Affordable Care Act enrollees over fraud claims. The attorney for a Venezuelan man shot Sunday by a federal immigration officer in Texas says he's back in an ICE detention center after being taken to a hospital for a second time. The 28-year-old has a bullet lodged in his back. And in Mississippi, a grand jury's found there wasn't evidence to bring charges in the death of Nolan Wells. The black college student was found dead after a July 4th boating trip on an island off the Gulf Coast. Wells' family is questioning the findings. This is AP News. Ella Langley's Choosin' Texas has broken the record for the longest-running number one single on Billboard's Hot 100.
3: It's been number one for 23 weeks and is also the biggest hit of 2026.
4: Choosin' Texas, Ella Langley.
3: Since its release almost a year

0: year ago, Choose in Texas has gotten 911 million on-demand streams in the U.S., 1.26 billion around the world. The track has surpassed various records set by Shaboozey's A Bar Song, Lil Nas X's Old Town Road, Whitney Houston's I Will Always Love You, and most impressively, Mariah Carey's All I Want for Christmas Is You. That classic held the previous record with 22 weeks at number one. It shows Choosin' Texas is not just a country hit. I'm Ed Donahue.
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3: A large ridge of high pressure sitting up over eastern Canada will control the weather pattern into the duration of the week, so we'll see a lot of sunshine during the day and clear skies at night, along with chilly conditions during the nighttime hours. Pretty seasonable temperatures, though, during the daytime for this time of the year. Tonight will be mostly clear and chilly with frost likely, the low temperature near 30 minus 1 Celsius. And again, we're transitioning into fall with the fall equinox arriving during the early evening. Wednesday, mostly sunny skies, highs in the low 60s, 17 degrees Celsius. Wednesday night, clear. Once again, frost is expected. Lows near 30 minus 1 Celsius. Thursday, a mostly sunny day, highs in the upper 60s, 20 degrees Celsius. Friday, mostly sunny, highs in the upper 60s, 20 degrees Celsius. This is Precision Weather Meteorologist Steve Adamson for WHOU.
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HOU, your home for the classic hits. And welcome to your late night class reunion, class of 1985, one of our favorite years, one of the songs that makes it one of our favorite years, because it's one of our favorite music videos with those cool effects. Let's turn it up with Aha!

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0: 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Better taste, better nutrition, better eggs. Talking open relationships. Musically speaking, class of 1985, late night class reunion. I'm Tony the Reno. An open relationship for Genesis. If Phil Collins can be solo and do his own thing from the group, well, Mike Rutherford can too, right? Certainly wasn't going to stand down. Mike shows us that he can do it just as well as Phil solo with his big solo release with Mike and the Mechanics. Let's enjoy that together, getting more of the class of 85 in moments tonight.
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100.1 WHOU. And Mike and the Mechanics, as Mike Rutherford has an open relationship with Genesis, does his own thing solo, just like Phil Collins was too. Class of 1985, late night class reunion continues with an hour of your hits. Oh, real open.

100.1 WHOU. I'm Tony Lorino. 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

0: You're in the middle of 1 hour of 1 year of hits. 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
15: 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I'm Chanel Roberts at WHOU, hoping you'll join me for Classics in the Afternoon. 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

100.1 WHOU. Class of 1985, late night class reunion. This was the group of nine lives, truly, from their early days with Jungle Boogie and their funky sound, to this, the much cooler, fresher sound. Touché. Cool and the Gang is on.

0: Lisa Ben-Thomas. Ahead of Chinese leader Xi Jinping's visit to Washington this week, an appeal on behalf of a Chinese American being held in China. Lisa Dwyer has the story.
1: Yifeng Rong, the wife of a detained Chinese-American seismologist, is expressing hope that intervention by President Donald Trump could bring home her husband, Yulin Chen, nearly 2 years after he was detained in China after visiting his parents.
2: Secretary of State Marco Rubio designated him as a wrongful detainee. Since then, I got a lot more help from the U.S. government.
1: Trump is expected to raise with Chinese leader Xi Jinping the cases of Chen and 53-year-old Min Zhen, the only two U.S. citizens considered by the government to be wrongfully detained in China.
2: When he's personally involved in such cases, Americans come back home.
1: Chen is a scholar of earthquakes and also studies nuclear tests, including those in North Korea. His wife says she thinks he was targeted for his expertise. I'm Lisa Dwyer.
0: At the UN, after threatening to annihilate Iran in his address, President Trump said U.S. and Iranian officials met for about 3 hours Tuesday. The president also signed a security deal with Denmark and Greenland.

0: In other news, the Trump administration plans to remove 760,000 Affordable Care Act enrollees over fraud claims. The attorney for a Venezuelan man shot Sunday by a federal immigration officer in Texas says he's back in an ICE detention center after being taken to a hospital for a second time. The 28-year-old has a bullet lodged in his back. And in Mississippi, a grand jury's found there wasn't evidence to bring charges in the death of Nolan Wells. The black college student was found dead after a July 4th boating trip on an island off the Gulf Coast. Wells' family is questioning the findings. This is AP News. Ella Langley's Choosin' Texas has broken the record for the longest-running number one single on Billboard's Hot 100.
1: It's been number one for 23 weeks and is also the biggest hit of 2026.
2: Choosin' Texas, Ella Langley.
1: Since its release almost a year ago, Choosin' Texas has gotten 911 million on-demand streams in the U.S., 1.26 billion around the world. The track has surpassed various records set by Shaboozey's A Bar Song, Lil Nas X's Old Town Road, Whitney Houston's I Will Always Love You, and most impressively, Mariah Carey's All I Want for Christmas Is You. That classic held the previous record with 22 weeks at number one. It shows Choosin' Texas is not just a country hit. I'm Ed Donahue.
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4: A large ridge of high pressure sitting up over eastern Canada will control the weather pattern into the duration of the week, so we'll see a lot of sunshine during the day and clear skies at night, along with chilly conditions during the nighttime hours. Pretty seasonable temperatures, though, during the daytime for this time of the year. Tonight will be mostly clear and chilly with frost likely, the low temperature near 30 minus 1 Celsius. And again, we're transitioning into fall with the fall equinox arriving during the early evening. Wednesday, mostly sunny skies, highs in the low 60s, 17 degrees Celsius. Wednesday night, clear. Once again, frost is expected. Lows near 30 minus 1 Celsius. Thursday, a mostly sunny day, highs in the upper 60s, 20 degrees Celsius. Friday, mostly sunny, highs in the upper 60s, 20 degrees Celsius. 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

0: what are you doing Monday through Friday from 2 to 6 p.m.? Well, have I got a deal for you. It's Classics in the Afternoon. I'm Janelle Roberts at WHOU, where we play all of your favorite afternoon classics, even some of your mom and dad's favorite classics, because your mom and dad rocked. I know, because I rocked with them. 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
1: 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Hey, Sugar. 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

0: Trump and Thomas. Ahead of Chinese leader Xi Jinping's visit to Washington this week, an appeal on behalf of a Chinese American being held in China. Lisa Dwyer has the story.
1: Yifeng Rong, the wife of a detained Chinese-American seismologist, is expressing hope that intervention by President Donald Trump could bring home her husband, Yulin Chen, nearly 2 years after he was detained in China after visiting his parents.
2: Secretary of State Marco Rubio designated him as a wrongful detainee. Since then, I got a lot more help from the U.S. government.
1: Trump is expected to raise with Chinese leader Xi Jinping the cases of Chen and 53-year-old Min Zhen, the only two U.S. citizens considered by the government to be wrongfully detained in China.
2: When he's personally involved in such cases, Americans come back home.
1: Chen is a scholar of earthquakes and also studies nuclear tests, including those in North Korea. His wife says she thinks he was targeted for his expertise. I'm Lisa Dwyer.
0: At the UN, after threatening to annihilate Iran in his address, President Trump said U.S. and Iranian officials met for about 3 hours Tuesday. The president also signed a security deal with Denmark and Greenland. In other news, the Trump administration plans to remove 760,000 Affordable Care Act enrollees over fraud claims. The attorney for a Venezuelan man shot Sunday by a federal immigration officer in Texas says he's back in an ICE detention center after being taken to a hospital for a second time. The 28-year-old has a bullet lodged in his back. And in Mississippi, a grand jury's found there wasn't evidence to bring charges in the death of Nolan Wells. The black college student was found dead after a July 4th boating trip on an island off the Gulf Coast. Wells' family is questioning the findings. This is AP News. Ella Langley's Choosin' Texas has broken the record for the longest-running number one single on Billboard's Hot 100.
3: It's been number one for 23 weeks and is also the biggest hit of 2026.
4: Choosin' Texas, Ella Langley.
3: Its release almost a year ago, Choosin' Texas has gotten 911 million on-demand streams in the U.S., 1.26 billion around the world. The track has surpassed various records set by Shaboozy's A Bar Song, Lil Nas X's Old Town Road, Whitney Houston's I Will Always Love You, and most impressively, Mariah Carey's All I Want for Christmas Is You. That classic held the previous record with 22 weeks at number one. It shows Choosin' Texas is not just a country hit. I'm Ed Donahue.
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6: A large ridge of high pressure sitting up over eastern Canada will control the weather pattern into the duration of the week, so we'll see a lot of sunshine during the day and clear skies at night, along with chilly conditions during the nighttime hours. Pretty seasonable temperatures, though, during the daytime for this time of the year. Tonight will be mostly clear and chilly with frost likely, the low temperature near 30 minus 1 Celsius. And again, we're transitioning into fall with the fall equinox arriving during the early evening. Wednesday, mostly sunny skies, highs in the low 60s, 17 degrees Celsius. Wednesday night, clear. Once again, frost is expected, lows near 30 minus 1 Celsius. Thursday, a mostly sunny day, highs in the upper 60s, 20 degrees Celsius. Friday, mostly sunny, highs in the upper 60s, 20 degrees Celsius. This is Precision Weather Meteorologist Steve Adamson for WHOU.
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0: Hey, don't forget to tune in every morning here on WHOU from 6 to 10 a.m. for Chris's Morning Show. You and I will take a trip down memory lane with the best of the classic hits, requests, the pick of the day, the birthday club, and special guest interviews. Useless information from a head full of it, and even some pretty bad jokes. If this all sounds interesting to you, it's Chris's Morning Show on WHOU. Looking forward to spending some time with you.
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0: Trista Ben-Thomas. Ahead of Chinese leader Xi Jinping's visit to Washington this week, an appeal on behalf of a Chinese American being held in China. Lisa Dwyer has the story.
1: Yifeng Rong, the wife of a detained Chinese-American seismologist, is expressing hope that intervention by President Donald Trump could bring home her husband, Yulin Chen, nearly 2 years after he was detained in China after visiting his parents.
2: Secretary of State Marco Rubio designated him as a wrongful detainee. Since then, I got a lot more help from the U.S. government.
1: Trump is expected to raise with Chinese leader Xi Jinping the cases of Chen and 53-year-old Min Zhen, the only two U.S. citizens considered by the government to be wrongfully detained

0: security deal with Denmark and Greenland. In other news, the Trump administration plans to remove 760,000 Affordable Care Act enrollees over fraud claims. The attorney for a Venezuelan man shot Sunday by a federal immigration officer in Texas says he's back in an ICE detention center after being taken to a hospital for a second time. The 28-year-old has a bullet lodged in his back. And in Mississippi, a grand jury's found there wasn't evidence to bring charges in the death of Nolan Wells. The black college student was found dead after a July 4th boating trip on an island off the Gulf Coast. Wells' family is questioning the findings. This is AP News. Ella Langley's Choosin' Texas has broken the record for the longest-running number one single on Billboard's Hot 100.
1: It's been number one for 23 weeks and is also the biggest hit of 2026.
2: Choosin' Texas, Ella Langley.
1: Its release almost a year ago, Choosin' Texas has gotten 911 million on-demand streams in the U.S., 1.26 billion around the world. The track has surpassed various records set by Shaboozy's A Bar Song, Lil Nas X's Old Town Road, Whitney Houston's I Will Always Love You, and most impressively, Mariah Carey's All I Want for Christmas Is You. That classic held the previous record with 22 weeks at number one. It shows Choosin' Texas is not just a country hit. I'm Ed Donahue.
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4: A large ridge of high pressure sitting up over eastern Canada will control the weather pattern into the duration of the week, so we'll see a lot of sunshine during the day and clear skies at night, along with chilly conditions during the nighttime hours. Pretty seasonable temperatures, though, during the daytime for this time of the year. Tonight will be mostly clear and chilly with frost likely, the low temperature near 30 minus 1 Celsius. And again, we're transitioning into fall with the fall equinox arriving during the early evening. Wednesday, mostly sunny skies, highs in the low 60s, 17 degrees Celsius. Wednesday night, clear. Once again, frost is expected. Lows near 30 minus 1 Celsius. Thursday, a mostly sunny day, highs in the upper 60s, 20 degrees Celsius. Friday, mostly sunny, highs in the upper 60s, 20 degrees Celsius. This is Precision Weather Meteorologist Steve Adamson for WHOU.
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0: never sounded so classic. I'm Chanel Roberts at WHOU, hoping you'll join me for Classics in the Afternoon. 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

0: What are you doing Monday through Friday from 2 to 6 p.m.? Well, have I got a deal for you. It's Classics in the Afternoon. I'm Janelle Roberts at WHOU, where we play all of your favorite afternoon classics, even some of your mom and dad's favorite classics, because your mom and dad rocked. I know, because I rocked with them. Classics in the Afternoon, only on WHOU, Monday through Friday, 2 to 6 p.m.
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0: News, I'm Ben Thomas. Ahead of Chinese leader Xi Jinping's visit to Washington this week, an appeal on behalf of a Chinese American being held in China. Lisa Dwyer has the story.
1: Yifeng Rong, the wife of a detained Chinese-American seismologist, is expressing hope that intervention by President Donald Trump could bring home her husband, Yulin Chen, nearly 2 years after he was detained in China after visiting his parents.
2: Secretary of State Marco Rubio designated him as a wrongful detainee. Since then, I got a lot more help from the U.S. government.
1: Trump is expected to raise with Chinese leader Xi Jinping the cases of Chen and 53-year-old Min Zhen, the only two U.S. citizens considered by the government to be wrongfully detained in China.
2: When he's personally involved in such cases, Americans come back home.
1: Chen is a scholar of earthquakes and also studies nuclear tests, including those in North Korea. His wife says she thinks he was targeted for his expertise. I'm Lisa Dwyer.
0: At the UN, after threatening to annihilate Iran in his address, President Trump said U.S. and Iranian officials met for about 3 hours Tuesday. The president also signed a security deal with Denmark and Greenland. In other news, the Trump administration plans to remove 760,000 Affordable Care Act enrollees over fraud claims. The attorney for a Venezuelan man shot Sunday by a federal immigration officer in Texas says he's back in an ICE detention center after being taken to a hospital for a second time. The 28-year-old has a bullet lodged in his back. And in Mississippi, a grand jury's found there wasn't evidence to bring charges in the death of Nolan Wells. The black college student was found dead after a July 4th boating trip on an island off the Gulf Coast. Wells' family is questioning the findings. This is AP News. Ella Langley's Choosin' Texas has broken the record for the longest-running number one single on Billboard's Hot 100.
3: It's been number one for 23 weeks and is also the biggest hit of 2026.
4: Choosin' Texas, Ella Langley.
3: Since its release almost a year ago, Choosin' Texas has gotten 911 million on-demand streams in the U.S., 1.26 billion around the world. The track has surpassed various records set by Shaboozy's A Bar Song, Lil Nas X's Old Town Road, Whitney Houston's I Will Always Love You, and most impressively, Mariah Carey's All I Want for Christmas Is You. That classic held the previous record with 22 weeks at number one. It shows Choosin' Texas is not just a country hit. I'm Ed Donahue.
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6: A large ridge of high pressure sitting up over eastern Canada will control the weather pattern into the duration of the week, so we'll see a lot of sunshine during the day and clear skies at night, along with chilly conditions during the nighttime hours. Pretty seasonable temperatures, though, during the daytime for this time of the year. Tonight will be mostly clear and chilly with frost likely, the low temperature near 30 minus 1 Celsius. And again, we're transitioning into fall with the fall equinox arriving during the early evening. Wednesday, mostly sunny skies, highs in the low 60s, 17 degrees Celsius. Wednesday night, clear. Once again, frost is expected, lows near 30 minus 1 Celsius. Thursday, a mostly sunny day, highs in the upper 60s, 20 degrees Celsius. Friday, mostly sunny, highs in the upper 60s, 20 degrees Celsius. This is Precision Weather Meteorologist Steve Adamson for WHOU.
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0: Trump and Thomas. Ahead of Chinese leader Xi Jinping's visit to Washington this week, an appeal on behalf of a Chinese American being held in China. Lisa Dwyer has the story.
1: Yifeng Rong, the wife of a detained Chinese-American seismologist, is expressing hope that intervention by President Donald Trump could bring home her husband, Yulin Chen, nearly 2 years after he was detained in China after visiting his parents.
2: Secretary of State Marco Rubio designated him as a wrongful detainee. Since then, I got a lot more help from the U.S. government.
1: Trump is expected to raise with Chinese leader Xi Jinping the cases of Chen and 53-year-old Min Zhen, the only two U.S. citizens considered by the government to be wrongfully detained in China.
2: When he's personally involved in such cases, Americans come back home.
1: Chen is a scholar of earthquakes and also studies nuclear tests, including those in North Korea. His wife says she thinks he was targeted for his expertise. I'm Lisa Dwyer.
0: At the UN,

0: after being taken to a hospital for a second time. The 28-year-old has a bullet lodged in his back. And in Mississippi, a grand jury's found there wasn't evidence to bring charges in the death of Nolan Wells. The black college student was found dead after a July 4th boating trip on an island off the Gulf Coast. Wells' family is questioning the findings. This is AP News. Ella Langley's Choosin' Texas has broken the record for the longest-running number one single on Billboard's Hot 100.
1: It's been number one for 23 weeks and is also the biggest hit of 2026.
2: Choosin' Texas, Ella Langley.
1: Its release almost a year ago, Choosin' Texas has gotten 911 million on-demand streams in the U.S., 1.26 billion around the world. The track has surpassed various records set by Shaboozy's A Bar Song, Lil Nas X's Old Town Road, Whitney Houston's I Will Always Love You, and most impressively, Mariah Carey's All I Want for Christmas Is You. That classic held the previous record with 22 weeks at number one. It shows Choosin' Texas is not just a country hit. I'm Ed Donahue.
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4: A large ridge of high pressure sitting up over eastern Canada will control the weather pattern into the duration of the week, so we'll see a lot of sunshine during the day and clear skies at night, along with chilly conditions during the nighttime hours. Pretty seasonable temperatures, though, during the daytime for this time of the year. Tonight will be mostly clear and chilly with frost likely, the low temperature near 30 minus 1 Celsius. And again, we're transitioning into fall with the fall equinox arriving during the early evening. Wednesday, mostly sunny skies, highs in the low 60s, 17 degrees Celsius. Wednesday night, clear. Once again, frost is expected, lows near 30 minus 1 Celsius. Thursday, a mostly sunny day, highs in the upper 60s, 20 degrees Celsius. Friday, mostly sunny, highs in the upper 60s, 20 degrees Celsius. This is Precision Weather Meteorologist Steve Adamson for WHOU.
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0: AP News. I'm Marcela Sanchez. President Trump says U.S. and Iranian officials have met in New York as the war nears the seven-month mark. AP Washington correspondent Sagar Magani reports.
1: It was a very good meeting.
2: At the UN, the president gave few details other than saying it lasted a few hours. That was a few hours after he issued another threat to Tehran, telling the General Assembly he faces a big choice. Does he make a deal to end the war?
3: Or do I annihilate the Islamic Republic?
2: Part of a full-throated defense of starting the war. The president says Iran is trying to stall on a deal until after November's midterm elections, as Republicans face pressure over high gas prices. The president says that will not affect how he approaches the war.
3: It doesn't even enter my mind.
2: Sagar Magani, Washington.
4: You should not be here covering me. You said you weren't going to cover me. You shouldn't be covering me.
0: A tense moment between Trump and CNN's Caitlin Collins during his United Nations visit yesterday. CNN is one of the three outlets banned from White House grounds, but it had been admitted to the UN as regularly credentialed media. CNN, along with MS Now and Politico, have filed a joint lawsuit asking a judge to find the administration's move unconstitutional. A hearing is scheduled for later this afternoon. The Justice Department says a U.S. Postal Service letter carrier in Utah threw out more than 300 mail ballots that were being sent to voters for the state's June primary. Damon Matai CI was arrested yesterday and appeared in federal court in Salt Lake City. The 34-year-old pleaded not guilty to a felony charge of destruction or delay of mail. If convicted, he could face up to 5 years in federal prison. Asian shares were mixed while oil prices fell. U.S. futures edged up. This is AP News. Sea turtles have been recorded laying eggs on Southern California beaches for the first time ever. The AP's Ben Thomas has the story.
5: It's just magical.
6: Heidi Steven in Huntington Beach.

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1: We don't want people walking up to that nesting site. We want to provide plenty of room to keep those eggs safe and give them the best possibility for survival.
0: But McDonald adds, it is something to marvel at.
1: Wow, I can't believe this is happening here.
0: I'm Ben Thomas.
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4: A large ridge of high pressure sitting up over eastern Canada will control the weather pattern into the duration of the week, so we'll see a lot of sunshine during the day and clear skies at night, along with chilly conditions during the nighttime hours. Pretty seasonable temperatures, though, during the daytime for this time of the year. Tonight will be mostly clear and chilly with frost likely, the low temperature near 30 minus 1 Celsius. And again, we're transitioning into fall with the fall equinox arriving during the early evening. Wednesday, mostly sunny skies, highs in the low 60s, 17 degrees Celsius. Wednesday night, clear. Once again, frost is expected. Lows near 30 minus 1 Celsius. Thursday, a mostly sunny day, highs in the upper 60s, 20 degrees Celsius. Friday, mostly sunny, highs in the upper 60s, 20 degrees Celsius. This is Precision Weather Meteorologist Steve Adamson for WHOU.
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0: not feel like heating season yet, and that's exactly why now is a good time to get ready. 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

0: AP News, I'm Marcela Sanchez. President Trump says U.S. and Iranian officials met yesterday, describing the talks as a very good meeting. Trump told reporters that his chief envoys, Steve Witkoff and Jared Kushner, met for about 3 hours with the Iranian officials on the sidelines of the U.N. General Assembly. Earlier, while addressing world leaders at the annual gathering in New York, the president said he faces a big choice. Does he make a deal to end the war?
1: Or do I annihilate the Islamic Republic?
0: After his speech, Trump gathered with Danish Prime Minister Mette Frederiksen and Greenlandic Prime Minister Jens Frederik Nielsen on the sidelines of the General Assembly to sign a new security agreement. AP Washington correspondent Sagar Magani has more.
2: For months, the president insisted the icy island should be part of America.
3: We have to have Greenland.
2: But at the UN, he signed a deal aimed at boosting Arctic and North Atlantic security alongside Greenland's leader.
4: This is a win-win-win agreement.
2: The president had earlier announced a deal to boost the U.S. military footprint on Greenland.
3: We'll be building two very major military bases.
2: His earlier push to take over Greenland rattled NATO. Today, the president did not respond when asked if a takeover is off the table. Sagar Magani, Washington.
0: Missouri's Trump-backed congressional map has returned to the Supreme Court for the third time. The new map was drawn to help Republicans gain a U.S. House seat in the midterm elections, which will determine control of Congress. The Supreme Court has twice blocked efforts to use it in November. The High Court has given supporters of the new map until midday today to respond to the latest appeal. More stories at apnews.com. This is AP News. Ella Langley's Choosin' Texas has broken the record for the longest-running number one song on Billboard's Top 100.
5: It's been number one for 23 weeks, and it's also the biggest hit of 2026.
6: Choosin' Texas, Ella Langley.
5: Release almost a year ago, Choosin' Texas has gotten 911 million on-demand streams in the U.S., 1.26 billion around the world. The track has surpassed various records set by Shaboozey's A Bar Song, Lil Nas X's Old Town Road, Whitney Houston's I Will Always Love You, and most impressively, Mariah Carey's All I Want for Christmas Is You. That classic held the previous record with 22 weeks at number one. It shows Choosin' Texas is not just a country hit. I'm Ed Donahue.
0: And I'm Marcela Sanchez, AP News.
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8: Good Wednesday morning, everybody. Looks like we've got a pretty good stretch of weather ahead over the next few days. Mostly sunny today, high temperature in the low 60s or 17 Celsius. Tonight, clear, some frost again, low around 30, and that's minus 1 Celsius. Tomorrow, Thursday, sunshine, a little warmer, high in the upper 60s or 20 Celsius. And Friday, sunshine, high in the upper 60s or 20 Celsius. Have a good day. This is Precision Weather meteorologist Wayne Mahar for WHOU.
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1: 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Man, has it been a while since I've heard that one. Remember when it was on the radio all the time? Yeah. 6:16, 7:16 Atlantic time, Chris's morning show. Here's another one. 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

down to Georgia. He was looking for a soul to steal. He was in a bind because he was way behind and he was willing to make a deal. When he came across this young man sawing on a fiddle and playing it hot, and the devil jumped up on a hickory stump and said, "Boy, let me tell you what. I guess you didn't know it, but I'm a fiddle player too. And if you'd care to take a dare, I'll make a bet with you. Now you play pretty good fiddle, boy, but give the devil his due. I bet a fiddle of gold against your soul, because I think I'm better than you." The boy said, "My name's Johnny, and it might be a sin, but I'll take your bet, and you're gonna regret, because I'm the best as ever been."

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3: I was 11 in the hospital. 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
3: I'm Paul LePage, candidate for Congress. 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

WHOU from Thunder. A little Dirty Love for you this morning. 6:30, 7:30 Atlantic time. Chris's morning show. Good morning to you.

0: Oh, yeah. Never knew love like this before. Remember Stephanie Mills back in the day? That was such a great song. It was on the radio all the time, too. Just a long time ago, that's all. 639, 739 Atlantic time, 29 degrees currently. That's below freezing. Holy moly, simoleon catfish, right? Going to get up around 65 today. Frost, yep, that happened. My windshield was frozen. It was frozen. It was just enough. I had to warm the car up just a little bit to clear it off. I haven't got my ice scraper out yet. Oh, boy. I guess I better put that in the car and get ready for that. Took a little longer to get to work this morning than I thought it was going to, but not too much. Not enough so it made me late. Anyway, 65, the expected high today. Going to be around 71 on Thursday. Not bad at all. 72 on Friday. Right back to around 67 on Saturday. And a chance of a shower on Saturday. Maybe, maybe not. Chance of a shower on Sunday, too. And a high right around 67 degrees. So not bad. We'll take it. This is not going to be a bad weekend. Good weekend to get out in the woods and do some stuff.
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0: I'm Marcela Sanchez. Chinese President Xi Jinping kicks off his state visit to Washington today with a rare greeting from President Trump, who will be on the tarmac to welcome his plane instead of waiting for Xi to drive up to the White House. Trump's decision to greet Xi at Joint Base Andrews just outside Washington shows how far the president is going to honor China's leader as he makes his first state visit in more than a decade. The visit comes at a time when tensions between the two geopolitical rivals are high over trade, artificial intelligence, Trump's war with Iran, and China's claims over Taiwan. Ukrainian President Volodymyr Zelensky is hopeful the U.S. can soon help end Russia's war against his country. AP Washington correspondent Sagar Magani reports.
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1: Zelensky sat with the president.
3: Well, I think they're going to make a deal.
1: Saying that's what both Zelensky and Vladimir Putin want. The president's been saying the same thing.
4: Now I think they both want to make a deal.
1: That was nearly 9 months ago to the day, a month earlier.
4: I do believe that we have the makings of a deal.
1: In fact, all through last year.
5: I believe you have two willing parties.
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7: I think the war could end soon.
1: That was when the war hit 3 years. It's now lasted 4.5 years. Sagar Magani, Washington.
0: Global shares are mixed after Wall Street held near its record. Oil prices stabilized following Trump's remarks that U.S. and Iranian officials had a very good meeting on the sidelines of the U.N. General Assembly. U.S. futures were little changed. More stories at apnews.com. This is AP News. A coroner in South Carolina determined Hayden Panettiere died from an accidental overdose of several drugs, including fentanyl. The AP's Ed Donahue has more.
8: The 36-year-old star of TV shows Heroes in Nashville was found unresponsive last month in an apartment in Greenville, South Carolina. The coroner's report says she had been released from a drug rehab facility in Malibu, California, just weeks earlier. Her father says Panettiere planned to spend her birthday in South Carolina and then head to Ukraine to visit her daughter. The report says an investigator found blue pressed pills and a straw on a table that would

We'll see sunshine today with a high temperature in the low 60s or 17 Celsius. Tonight, clear, chilly, frost again, low around 30, and that's minus 1 Celsius. Tomorrow, Thursday, sunshine and warmer, high in the upper 60s or 20 Celsius. And Friday, mostly sunny, high again in the upper 60s or 20 Celsius. Have a good day. This is Precision Weather, meteorologist Wayne Mahar for WHOU.

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Everybody's talking about the new sound. 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

Diana Ross for you this morning, 7:16, 8:16 Atlantic Time, Christmas Morning Show, Wednesday Morning Edition. The hump day has arrived up over the top of this one. It's all downhill to the weekend from here. It's going to be a good trip, too.

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I didn't see that one coming up. Little Revolution from the Beatles. 7:48, 8:48 Atlantic time. You know exactly what that means, don't you? Right? You do. 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Thank you so much, Holton Water Company, for everything you do for the community. It is a lot. Okay, we're going to check the celebrity birthdays and then our own local celebrities. Let's get right to it. Okay. Anthony Mackie is 47 years old today. Sam Wilson, Captain America currently. All right, who else is celebrating? Jason Alexander. Everybody knows George Costanza on Seinfeld. Jason's celebrating his 66th birthday. Jermaine Dupri is 53 years old today. Mary Kay Place is 78 years old today. You'll remember her from her work in Mary Hartman, and lots of film and television roles, too. All right, Chi McBride is 64 years old today. Rosalind Chow is 68. Skylar Astin turning 38. Matt Hardy is 51, the pro wrestler. Yeah. Chris Johnson is 40 years old today, and I think that might be it for the celebrities who are celebrating birthdays. Yep, it is. Okay. Anybody else? Let's see. For our local celebrities, let's look at that list of wonderful people. Jane Sander celebrates a birthday today. So does Michael Bennett. Michael, happy birthday to you. Maria Martin is celebrating a birthday. My Maria, happy birthday. Eric Dyer, happy birthday to you. Shelley McAtee, happy birthday. Jolene Wallace celebrates a birthday today. Jolene, happy birthday. Who else is celebrating? Cindy DeLuca, happy birthday to you. Patrick Crowley. Pat Crowley, happy birthday. That's very cool. Who else? Doug Lovely. Doug, happy birthday to you too, my friend. Let's see here. Is that it? We'll make sure. Okay, I haven't gotten any other messages. I'm good. That's it. Them are those. Those are them. All the birthdays that we know about. If you'd like to get involved, all you have to do is head on over to WHOUFM.com. Click on the Birthday Club tab. Answer a couple questions and hit the submit button. Shazam, you're on the Birthday Club just like that. All right, that's it for today. We'll be back tomorrow and do it all over again.

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0: AP News, I'm Marcela Sanchez. Three news outlets President Trump has banned from the White House are asking a judge to find the ban unconstitutional. AP correspondent Donna Warder reports.
1: On Tuesday, President Donald Trump clashed with CNN reporter Caitlin Collins at the United Nations in New York after Trump last week banned CNN, MS Now, and Politico from White House grounds and called their news coverage fake news.
2: I'm surprised that CNN is here covering me. You should be here. You should not be here covering me.
1: The long-running conflict between Trump and news media outlets he finds unfavorable is set to play out Wednesday afternoon in a court hearing after the three banned news outlets filed suit, calling Trump's action selective based on the content of their coverage. They're asking a judge to find the ban unconstitutional. The Trump administration responded to the suit Tuesday, saying access to the White House is a privilege, not a right. Donna Warder, Washington.
0: Iran's foreign ministry spokesperson, Ismail Bakhai, says Iran maintained its negotiating stance in talks with U.S. officials, demanding the U.S. to end its blockade on Iranian ports and release Iran's frozen assets. Bakhai said the indirect talks took place via Qatari mediators on the sidelines of the U.N. General Assembly.
3: It was a very good meeting.
0: President Trump also confirmed U.S. and Iranian officials met for about 3 hours yesterday. His comments came shortly after he threatened in his address to the U.N. General Assembly that he may annihilate the Islamic Republic if a deal is not reached soon to end the nearly seven-month war. Chinese President Xi Jinping has left Beijing for a state visit to the U.S. He's traveling along with his wife and several other officials. U.S. futures are slightly higher and hovering near record highs while oil prices declined. More stories at apnews.com. This is AP News. Hurricane Polo has grown into one of the most powerful Pacific cyclones in decades. It's expected to skirt Mexico's southwestern coast as a Category 5 hurricane. DoorDash is paying millions to make up for shortchanging its delivery workers.
4: Simply put, we screwed up. That's DoorDash's statement about how it paid or underpaid the workers who actually do the delivering in New York City. DoorDash has now agreed to pay $131.5 million to settle claims over the issue. City Hall describes the deal as the largest workers' settlement in New York history. It also requires the company to submit to a new monitoring system to ensure compliance with the city's delivery worker pay laws. Last year, DoorDash agreed to pay almost $17 million to settle claims it unfairly used customer tips to subsidize the wages of its New York delivery workers. I'm Ben Thomas.
0: And I'm Marcela Sanchez, AP News.
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6: WHOU Weather. Good Wednesday morning, everybody. Looks like we've got a pretty good stretch of weather ahead over the next few days. Mostly sunny today, high temperature in the low 60s or 17 Celsius. Tonight, clear, some frost again, low around 30, and that's minus 1 Celsius. Tomorrow, Thursday, sunshine, a little warmer, high in the upper 60s or 20 Celsius. And Friday, sunshine, high in the upper 60s or 20 Celsius. Have a good day. This is Precision Weather, meteorologist Wayne Mahar for WHOU.

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7: 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WHOU.

WHOU and the Wind of Change. It's the Scorpions for you at 828, 928 Atlantic Time. I love that one. Good song. Wasn't that long ago I played the Scorpions on the pick of the day, as a matter of fact. Now we're playing them all the time. It's great. It's awesome. I'm so glad to hear it. Anyway, going to be doing the pick of the day again today. I got a good one for you. These guys that are coming up on the pick of the day today, I picked a really deep cut from them, and it seems like every time I do that they are very challenging. We're gonna see if you got your smarty pants on today. We'll find out just about 8:45.

WHOU, just lean on me. I love a little Bill Withers. It gets me up over the hump of a hump day Wednesday and a little bit closer to the weekend. Right. Love it. Great, meaningful song from back in the day. Okay, 8:41. 9:41 Atlantic time. Getting really close to the pick of the day. It's coming your way in just a minute. Bill and Banks over at 73 Bangor Street. 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

Old Melvin. If you don't know me by now, remember that one from back in the day? That's a good one. 8:50, 9:50 Atlantic time, cruising through this, it's Wednesday, hump day. It's time now to play the pick of the day. Are you ready to play? I got a song all lined up for you. I told you, it's going to be kind of tough today. It is. So we're going to do it right now and see if you know who it is. I dug back with these guys, and they usually confuse people because they sound a little bit like a couple other bands. You know how that is, right? Okay, so we're going to give it your best shot. You give it your best shot. I'll be listening for you. You call me or text me at 207-521-0221. Tell me who it is that does this song, and guess what? You're going to be in for a free market pizza, and I'm going to tell everybody that you're a smarty pants today. Are you ready? Are you ready? Okay, you call or text just as soon as you know who this is.

0: WHOU 100.1 FM, digging deep and getting a little bit from the Second Helping LP. Do you remember that one from back in the day? Some people did, some people did not. It was tough. It was way tougher than I expected. A lot of second guesses and third guesses, but you guys are awesome. You got it right. A lot of people. We still got a lot of smarty pants. I'll tell you what, the phone was ringing almost before I played the first note, and Barry the Bull McNally was on top of it. He knew exactly who it was. Got himself a super-duper pair of smarty pants. He's got quite a collection of those going on. Barry, good job. You're in, my friend. Eric in Island Falls knew who it was. Good job, Eric. DJ Classic Tracks. Patrick got it right. Paul Schnitker. Yes, you are 100% there. Tony in Heartland knew who it was. John the Mailman in Island Falls also checked in with the correct answer. And let's see here. Sandy Lee knew exactly who it was. Good job, Sandy Lee. Carl Gogan got it right. Chris Dorr, 100% correct. Matt in Island Falls knew who it was. Good job, Matt. Dino from Dyer Brook got it right. Sue Miller, you're correct. Good job. Good guess. Carl Rollins knew who it was. Carl, good job. Lisa Condon got it right. The Rock checking in again with the right answer. Lori L. got it right. Good job. Jody McAfee, correctamundo. Let's see here. Let's see. Yours sure sounds that way, Mike did. You're correct. Good job. Let's see here. Kelly Joe in Presque Isle got it right. Good job. Barbara Wright. Is that right? You get it right? Yes, you did. Good job. And a couple good guesses here. Harry Shaw got it right. Jack Lilly, the master craftsman, on top of it again today. Good job. Ooh, good guess. I like that one. I didn't think of that one. Deb LaRosa got it right. Good job. Way to go. Deb Silky knew who it was. Dave Smith of Napa fame got it right. Andy in Island Falls knew who it was. Jamie Michaud checking in. Good luck today. And Joe Cerulli got it right. Good job. Good job. Randy Wright said that was a softball. I don't know. It was pretty tough. We got a lot of great guesses, though. Debbie Kenyon got it right, and let's see, Debbie O'Toole in Woodstock, New Brunswick, 100% correct. Good job, Debbie. Don Winslow got it right, and Gail Sear knew who it was. Abby Manuel, you remember that one from back in the day, don't you? Same for you, Clay Good. You should have remembered that one. Nice guess, though. Really good one. Rana and Carl Grant got it right. Good job. Paul Oak. Paul Oak. Good job, man. You're in. Brent Bailey knew who it was. Good job, Brent. Way to go. Jody and Wayne Ben checked in with the right answer. Johnny P. up in Massadas, Maine. Good job. Okay. Well, all right. Pepsi Man. All right, man. Thank you so much for playing the pick of the day today. It was good to meet you yesterday, by the way. I always happy to meet new people and good to be working with you, my friend. Okay, so that's it for the Smarty Pants. You want to know who it was? Working for the MCA, MCA Record Company back in the day. And it was an album that was put together called Second Helping. The name of that song was Working for the MCA, and it was done by the Southern rock band Lynyrd Skynyrd. Every time I play them, people guess Molly Hatchet and 38 Special and all. Well, you know, they had parts to do with all those bands in the day, back in the day. And Rossington Collins and all those guys. This one was Lynyrd Skynyrd themselves. They were gone quickly on the scene, but left a long-lasting impression with a lot of great tunes back in the day. It was Lynyrd Skynyrd. Thank you so much for playing the pick of the day today. We'll be back and do it again tomorrow. All right, all you smarty pants. Thanks.
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6: 100.1 WHOU. AP News. I'm Marcela Sanchez. Chinese President Xi Jinping is headed to Washington for his first state visit in more than a decade. President Trump is expected to welcome him on the tarmac at Joint Base Andrews, a rare move since Trump traditionally welcomes most world leaders at the White House. U.S. futures are slightly higher and hovering near record highs, while oil prices declined after Trump said officials from the U.S. and Iran met on the sidelines of the U.N. General Assembly in New York. Trump talked of the meeting with Iran after telling the Assembly yesterday that he would have to make a choice, including whether to annihilate the Islamic Republic if the sides fail to reach an agreement. A senior NATO commander has a fresh warning about Russia. The AP's Ben Thomas reports.
7: NATO's deputy commander in Europe's warning that Russian President Vladimir Putin's becoming increasingly reckless as his war in Ukraine drags on. Air Chief Marshal Sir John Stringer tells AP Putin's seeking to divide Western allies, while other European leaders warn Moscow's planning to test NATO's collective defense pact with bolder attacks that have already included sabotage and espionage. But Stringer also cautions NATO members need to be aware of a fevered environment and be careful in their response because Putin would like to provoke the alliance into an overreaction. I'm Ben Thomas.
6: The Justice Department has charged a Utah postal worker with dumping more than 300 mail ballots in the trash during the state's June primary. Damon Mataisi was arrested yesterday and appeared in federal court in Salt Lake City. The 34-year-old from Payson, Utah, pleaded not guilty. A judge has ordered a Venezuelan man shot in Austin, Texas, by a federal immigration officer Sunday to appear in court as his attorneys seek to stop his removal from the U.S. Wilber Rafael Garces Perez's attorneys have also criticized his medical care. This is AP News.
8: AP Sports, I'm Jennifer King. The Major League battle to the postseason continues. Correspondent Mike Reeves has more.
9: The Rays clinched the AL East title with a 6-1 win over the Yankees in Game 2 of their doubleheader. The Guardians down the Red Sox, and the White Sox get past the Royals, keeping Cleveland one game ahead of Chicago in the AL Central race. The Astros and Rangers are tied atop the AL West after Houston defeats Seattle and Texas falls to the Mets.
8: The Mets and the Red Sox both promoted their interim managers to the full position, giving them them 3-year contracts. Andy Green will manage New York, and Chad Tracy steps up in Boston. In NFL news, Giants quarterback Jackson Dart's left knee injury is more severe than originally anticipated. Sources tell the NFL Network he could miss the rest of the season. By the end of Week 3, some 6 teams in the NFC are having to use a backup quarterback as the starter amid a wave of early season injuries. Jennifer King, AP Sports.
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11: We'll see sunshine today with a high temperature in the low 60s or 17 Celsius. Tonight, clear, chilly, frost again, low around 30, and that's minus 1 Celsius. Tomorrow, Thursday, sunshine and warmer, high in the upper 60s or 20 Celsius. And Friday, mostly sunny, high again in the upper 60s or 20 Celsius. Have a good day. This is Precision Weather, meteorologist Wayne Mahar for WHOU.

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yeah. We got it going on here today. Thanks, Matt, for your inspiring message this morning. 9:29, 10:29 Atlantic time as we continue on with more of the greatest classic hits of all times. Gary Wright, remember this one? You do. Love is alive.

0: Rolling Stones, so many, many hits from those guys. 9:37, 10:37 Atlantic time. That's just one of them. And Angie, one of the greats, though. Truly, truly. Okay, so we got this Wednesday morning going on. It's the 23rd day of September 2026. We're going to wind up September here next week, aren't we? It's gonna be October before you know it. And Halloween and all the fun stuff that comes along with that. Of course, the leaves are changing everywhere. I don't know if you've noticed. You must have, though. Of course you did. It is changing everywhere, and it's starting to really look like fall. The fall equinox happened yesterday, or last night. Last night, the fall equinox happened, and the leaves, again, are changing. It's absolutely beautiful out there, and it's going to continue to get that way and get brighter and more colorful as we go along. This wind this weekend might change things a little bit, might knock down some of those beautiful leaves that we'd like to look at, but right now, yeah, absolutely phenomenal. The change is underway. Anyway, it's a great day to be out and about there. I'm just so super duper appreciative to be here in the area where you can see just that kind of thing happening. It's the kind of gorgeousness that happens once a year. And some years are better than others. And this year promises to be a pretty good one. Again, we may lose a bunch of those leaves this weekend when the big wind storm blows through. But we'll see. We might not too. It might just still be an absolutely gorgeous fall. But the next couple of days, and get out there, take a little ride, check things out. It is worth every minute of it.
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3: I was 11 in the hospital. My father handed me this coin. 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

0: News. I'm Marcela Sanchez. Iranian President Masoud Pezeshkian is in New York, where he's expected to address the UN General Assembly today in his first speech since the U.S. and Israel launched the war in February. Meanwhile, Iranian Foreign Ministry spokesperson Ismail Baghaei says the country maintained its negotiating position in talks with U.S. officials yesterday, demanding that Washington end its blockade of Iranian ports and release frozen Iranian assets. Baghaei said the talks were conducted indirectly through Qatari mediators on the sidelines of the U.N. General Assembly. Ukrainian President Volodymyr Zelensky spoke yesterday at the UN, saying he's hopeful the U.S. can soon help end Russia's war against his country. AP Washington correspondent Sagar Magani reports.
1: I hope that we will end this war and President Trump will help us to end this war.
2: Zelensky sat with the president.
3: Well, I think they're going to make a deal.
2: Saying that's what both Zelensky and Vladimir Putin want. The president's been saying the same thing.
4: Now I think they both want to make a deal.
2: That was nearly 9 months ago to the day, a month earlier.
4: I do believe that we have the makings of a deal.
2: In fact, all through last year.
5: I believe you have two willing parties.
6: There's a good chance we can get this done, and it's coming to a head right now.
7: I think the war can end soon.
2: That was when the war hit 3 years. It's now lasted 4.5 years. Sagar Magani, Washington.
0: A judge has ordered a Venezuelan man shot in Austin, Texas, Sunday by a federal immigration officer to appear in court as his attorneys seek to stop his removal from the U.S. Democratic U.S. Representative Joaquin Castro of Texas says he plans to visit Wilber Rafael Garces Perez today to demand his release from a federal detention center. This is AP News. Hurricane Polo off western Mexico has strengthened to one of the biggest storms of the year. AP correspondent Jennifer King has more.
8: Forecasters say Hurricane Polo off western Mexico strengthened to one of the biggest Pacific cyclones in decades. It's now south of Zihuatanejo with sustained winds up to 150 miles per hour. A building mid-level ridge should turn Polo to the northwest and keep it from making landfall, but it's expected to bring heavy rain that may produce flooding and mudslides in coastal southwest Mexico through Thursday. The storm is setting residents of Acapulco on edge. The city's been walloped by heavy storms in recent years. Josefino Rivera is a surfer. Right now, Hurricane Polo has come with a lot of force, a lot of intensity, he says. Too much intensity. If you can see, there are waves up to 4 or 5 meters with the rip current. It's extremely dangerous. I'm Jennifer King.
0: 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I'm Marcela Sanchez, AP News.
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10: Good Wednesday morning, everybody. Looks like we've got a pretty good stretch of weather ahead over the next few days. Mostly sunny today, high temperature in the low 60s or 17 Celsius. Tonight, clear, some frost again, low around 30, and that's minus 1 Celsius. Tomorrow, Thursday, sunshine, a little warmer, high in the upper 60s or 20 Celsius. And Friday, sunshine, high in the upper 60s or 20 Celsius. Have a good day. This is Precision Weather, meteorologist Wayne Mahar for WHOU.
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You know what I mean? There's Lee Michaels, WHOU 100.1 FM, kicking off our Wednesday Hump Day edition of your midday session of music therapy. Good morning. Welcome in. My name is Kevin Melvin. Here till 2 o'clock. Guess what we did in Dallas yesterday? We broke the streak. 67 days without any measurable precipitation. We got 0.001 inch of rain, and we needed it. Woo! Cool, stop the rain here at CCR. Sign in, have a seat, and Dr.

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ZZ Top, or as we say on this side of the fence, ZZ Top with the Tush song on WHOU 100.1 FM. Got some music coming up you're going to enjoy. I don't want you to go anywhere. This was on the very first album.

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playing the best mix of the classic hits with WHOU 100.1 FM. LRB, the Little River Band, wraps up that block of music, and a song that I normally leave for Janelle because I know she's a huge fan, but I'm playing it today. Here's some Meat Loaf.

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I am barely breathing. I'm a little stuffed up myself. There's Duncan Sheik for you on WHOU. We're Northern Maine and Western New Brunswick's home for the classic hits. We're at the end of our first of 4 hours together today. Three more hours of therapy coming at you. We've got national news and local weather provided by Versant Power at the top of the hour. And then we'll do our final 60 minutes before we start celebrating the second half of the week. Let's get into it with this.

0: school children killed on the first days of the war.
1: We have been the victims of terrorism. I come from an Iran in which our esteemed supreme leader was assassinated without any legal framework or reason. I come from an Iran where, in truth, they bombed a school.
0: Pazetskin says Iran's people have only defended themselves, and the U.S. does not understand the country it is trying to bully. Chinese President Xi Jinping's state visit starts today. He's expected to get a rare greeting from President Trump at Joint Base Andrews. The visit is facing pushback not just from Democrats. In the Senate, Mississippi Republican Roger Wicker doesn't think it's a good idea.
2: The president might inquire about the purposes of China's massive military buildup, or about China's clear support for Iran. This summer, it was all over the press that China gave Iran satellite imagery intelligence, and that intelligence led to the death of American troops.
0: President Trump has lavished praise on Xi as a great leader and described a warm relationship with the man he has called a friend. This is AP News. There is too much wine on the market.
3: It's harvest time in California wine country, but many vineyards are struggling to sell their grapes. Wine sales have dropped more than 20% since the pandemic. Consumption is down worldwide, with young people drinking less alcohol.
4: Well, it's just sickening. You raise a beautiful crop.
3: Third-generation grower Bill Berryhill says he's been losing money.
4: You drop it on the ground, and it's just sad. All your work is just down the toilet.
3: Kyle Collins, a manager at Allied Grape Growers, says vineyards are having to leave grapes on the vine, harvest at a loss, or replace their crops.
5: Where they do remove a vineyard, you can put a higher value crop in, like almonds or olives, or a new one here. So that's part of it. And then the other part is some folks will sell out. They'll find buyers, especially buyers that are looking for home sites.
3: I'm Jennifer King.
0: His representative says Lionel Richie is taking a break from touring as he recovers from a heart procedure. I'm Ed Donahue, AP News.
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7: Fine fall weather about the region this afternoon across northern Maine and western New Brunswick as a large ridge of high pressure over eastern Canada governs the weather pattern. We'll see plenty of sunshine through the afternoon, highs in the low 60s, 17 degrees Celsius. Clear skies tonight, likely another frosty night with low temperatures down to around 30 minus 1 Celsius. Mostly sunny weather returns for Thursday, highs in the upper 60s, 20 degrees Celsius. Friday, mostly sunny, highs near 70, 22 degrees Celsius. It turns cloudy on Saturday as an offshore storm system spreads cloudiness into the region and the chance of showers developing as the day progresses. Highs around 60, 16 degrees Celsius. Cloudy Sunday with a continued risk for some rain. Highs around 60, 16 degrees Celsius. This is Precision Weather Meteorologist Steve Adamson for WHOU.
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There's Foreigner celebrating 50 years of being a band this year. The Double Vision song kicks off our 11 o'clock hour, 12 o'clock hour Atlantic edition of your midday session of music therapy. My name is Kevin Melvin. I thought I'd play us some Richard Marx and a whole lot more. Don't you go anywhere.

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What a great song. The Night They Drove Old Dixie Down by The Band on WHOU 100.1 FM. Coming up, I got some, well, I'll play some Bob Seger for you right now. Why don't we get into that? It's WHOU.

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Guess who on the station playing the best mix of the classic hits, WHOU? Randy Bachman and Burton Cummins out traveling right now as the Guess Who, doing shows all over Canada. If you get a chance to see them, please do so. I went to a party on Saturday night. It was an 80s themed party for someone's birthday. And one of my buddies, his name is Juan. He had some long hair. He was dressed up like Bon Jovi. And all night I called him Juan Jovi.

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0: News. I'm Ed Donahue. Iran's president says his people have been victims of terrorism by the United States.
1: Those who are terrorists and train and protect terrorists describe us as such.
0: At the UN General Assembly, President Masoud Pezeshkian held up photos of the late Supreme Leader Ali Khamenei and the more than 150 school children killed on the first days of the war. He says Iran's people have only defended themselves.
1: Iran cannot be made to surrender. Iran has never, ever been an aggressor, has never started a war, and has always shown her commitment to the negotiating table. They imposed the war on us, but we have proven that we're not afraid of fighting.
0: Pezeshkian's speech comes a day after President Trump said he could annihilate Iran. Talks between the two countries were held yesterday. China's leader is heading to Washington for his first state visit in more than a decade. The AP's Sagar Magani reports President Trump will give him a rare honor.
2: Instead of waiting for him at the White House, the president will greet Xi Jinping at Joint Base Andrews, showing just how far he's going to honor the Chinese leader during his visit to Beijing in May.
3: It's an honor to be your friend.
2: The president's touted a close relationship with Xi. Former CIA China expert John Zinn isn't sure that's reciprocated.
4: This is the guy who's very unsentimental about personal relationships.
2: And says Xi's likely looking at this trip not as a meeting of friends, but to show Beijing's gone toe-to-toe with the Trump administration on tariffs, AI, Taiwan, and other issues.
4: I think it gave them a lot of confidence that they can manage this relationship, and not just manage it and stabilize it, but control it.
2: Sagar Magani, Washington.
0: Police in Mississippi made a second arrest in the death of a black woman found hanging from a tree. This is AP News.
5: I'm Seth Soutell, and this is Markets in a Minute. Stocks are pulling back from their latest all-time highs after crude oil prices turned higher again. The S&P 500 fell 0.5% in the first hour of trading Wednesday. The index hit its latest all-time high last month. The Dow slipped 36 points. That's about 0.1%. The Nasdaq Composite fell 1% from the all-time high it set a day earlier. The stock market came under pressure as the price of Brent crude rose back above $101 a barrel. Oil prices had been easing over the past week. Treasury yields rose in the bond market. The yield on the 10-year Treasury climbed to 5.05%. Seth Soutell, New York.
0: Rome's Colosseum is closed today to mourn a worker who fell to his death. The 22-year-old specialized in working at altitude on ropes. He died while installing cabling for an illumination project. I'm Ed Donahue, AP News.
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7: Fine fall weather about the region this afternoon across northern Maine and western New Brunswick as a large ridge of high pressure over eastern Canada governs the weather pattern. We'll see plenty of sunshine through the afternoon, highs in the low 60s, 17 degrees Celsius. Clear skies tonight, likely another frosty night with low temperatures down to around 30 minus 1 Celsius. Mostly sunny weather returns for Thursday, highs in the upper 60s, 20 degrees Celsius. Friday, mostly sunny, highs near 70, 22 degrees Celsius. It turns cloudy on Saturday as an offshore storm system spreads cloudiness into the region and the chance of showers developing as the day progresses. Highs around 60, 16 degrees Celsius. Cloudy Sunday with a continued risk for some rain. Highs around 60, 16 degrees Celsius. This is Precision Weather Meteorologist Steve Adamson for WHOU.
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This WHOU 100.1 FM, there's John Cougar Mellencamp, Lonely Old Night. And today is Wednesday. That means that Temple Theater is open tonight, and tonight, tomorrow, are your last chances to see Practical Magic. Forgotten Island opens on Friday for families with children, and there's a really special event going on down there this Sunday night. For one night only, it's a collection of short films which debuted at this year's Maine Outdoor Film Festival. And so if you want more information on those films, go to Temple Theater's Facebook page or their website. They'll tell you what's up.

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0: This week at the Temple Theater in historic downtown Holton, survival is the only way out in Resident Evil. 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

We're Northern Maine and Western New Brunswick's home for the classic hits, WHOU 100.1 FM. We're at the end of our third hour together today, only one more hour of therapy. And I believe Janelle's coming in today. I'm not 100% sure, so we'll officially go on Janelle watch. Don't forget, this Saturday, there's a benefit spaghetti dinner for Dustin Eastham out at the Maliseet Community Center. It happens from 2 to 7 this Saturday. There's a silent auction. Spaghetti dinners are only $8. And go out there, support Dustin as he battles the non-Hodgkin's lymphoma. The family's done a whole lot of work. He's being a brave guy, and he's fighting it the best he can.

0: AP News. I'm Ed Donahue. Speaking at the UN General Assembly, Iranian President Masoud Pezeshkian was defiant.
1: Yesterday, the United States president described us as terrorists. We have been the victims of terrorism.
0: Pezeshkian held up pictures of Iran's supreme leader, Ali Khamenei, and the more than 150 school children in Iran killed on the first days of the war.
1: I come from an Iran in which our esteemed supreme leader was assassinated without any legal framework or reason. I come from an Iran where, in truth, they bombed a school.
0: In his speech yesterday at the UN, President Trump said he could annihilate Iran.
1: We will never bow our head or bend at the knee.
0: Talks were held yesterday between the U.S. and Iran. President Trump will be at Joint Base Andrews to greet Chinese President Xi Jinping. It's his first state visit in more than a decade. Senate Minority Leader Chuck Schumer says China has been desperate to get American AI chips.
2: That's why today we are calling on Trump to stand up for the nation's security by once and for all blocking China's access to our AI chips and manufacturing equipment. President Trump must draw a hard line.
0: The president has lavished praise on Xi as a great leader and described a warm relationship with the man he has called a friend. A new AP KFF poll shows about half of rural American voters believe the economy is worse off now than when President Trump returned to office. Former Hollywood mogul Harvey Weinstein was sentenced to 15 years in prison for sexually assaulting a woman in New York in 2006. He was convicted in this case in 2020, but the case was thrown out. Stocks are lower in midday trading on Wall Street. This is AP News. There is turmoil involving Dolly Parton's estate.
3: The entity run by Dolly Parton's longtime manager, Danny Nozell, has filed a temporary restraining order against her nephew, Brian Seaver, and Parton's former security detail. Court documents filed in Nashville say Seaver made threats of violence, caused her estate's attorney and other employees to leave, and are endangering her legacy and business empire. Nozell runs She's Alive, which manages Parton's businesses. Seaver was handpicked by Parton to announce her passing.
4: Our family and the team she has entrusted with her legacy will work diligently to ensure her spirit will live with us forever.
3: The court documents showcase a series of messages the company says were sent by Seaver before and after Parton's death, with threats to destroy the brand unless he was paid, and reveling in his newfound fame, calling himself an international arms dealer. Last week, She's Alive terminated Seaver and the protection service, saying his terrorizing conduct made their continued retention untenable. I'm Jennifer King.
0: I'm Ed Donahue, AP News.
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6: Fine fall weather about the region this afternoon across northern Maine and western New Brunswick as a large ridge of high pressure over eastern Canada governs the weather pattern. We'll see plenty of sunshine through the afternoon, highs in the low 60s, 17 degrees Celsius. Clear skies tonight, likely another frosty night with low temperatures down to around 30 minus 1 Celsius. Mostly sunny weather returns for Thursday, highs in the upper 60s, 20 degrees Celsius. Friday, mostly sunny, highs near 70, 22 degrees Celsius. It turns cloudy on Saturday as an offshore storm system spreads cloudiness into the region and the chance of showers developing as the day progresses. Highs around 60, 16 degrees Celsius. Cloudy Sunday with a continued risk for some rain. Highs around 60, 16 degrees Celsius. This is Precision Weather Meteorologist Steve Adamson for WHOU.
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And just like that, we're in our final hour together today. That's Billy Idol kicking off our last hour, the 1 o'clock hour, 2 o'clock hour Atlantic edition of your midday session of music therapy. Coming up in the next 30 minutes or so, I am going to play for you some Bob Seger, some Fleetwood Mac. I'm going to do some Joni Mitchell. Got some Night Ranger, Nitty Gritty Band. That's a lot of music in the next half hour. How about we do some Van Halen right now, then some David Bowie, WHOU.

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Mr. Christian from 1984, a song that was playing at everybody's high school graduation. Has nothing to do with graduation. It was just a really good song from 1984. Night Ranger wraps up that block of music. The Nitty Gritty Dirt Band kicks off this next one.

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2: I was 11 in the hospital. My father handed me this coin. He said, tell the doctors you fell down the stairs.
1: Paul's father handed him a 50-cent coin. Paul took it, left the hospital, never moving back home. He was homeless on the streets in Lewiston until two local families took him in.
2: I know what it's like when every dollar matters. 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
1: 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He disagrees with them. Paul LePage opposes higher taxes.
2: I'm Paul LePage, candidate for Congress. I approve this message because in Congress, I'll always fight for Maine.
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Playing the best mix of the classic hits. We're WHOU 100.1 FM. We go from Bob Seger and the Silver Bullet Band to Fleetwood Mac. Just hold me. I know you've got choices. I'm glad you've chosen WHOU.

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We're Northern Maine and Western New Brunswick's home for the classic hits, WHOU 100.1 FM. Just like that, we're at the end of our midday session of music therapy. Hump Day Edition is in the books. That's right. We are done for the day. Put a fork in me. I'm going to be listening to the radio all afternoon. I got nothing else going on, so I'll be listening. And I hope Janelle comes in, because if she does, she has got a Wicked Wednesday blend coursing through her coffee stream, and she doesn't want to waste that at home. A Wicked Wednesday smile on her face, and she's got Wicked Wednesday Renee at 3:30 with the Music Minute. Until tomorrow at 10 a.m. when we do this all over again, I say see you.

0: News. I'm Ed Donahue. A day after President Trump said he could annihilate Iran, the country's president, Masoud Pezeshkian, told the UN General Assembly Iran will not give in to the president's threats and sanctions.
1: Iran must be understood by Mr. Trump and those who seek to bully us that we are ready for dialogue and diplomacy and negotiations without accepting the language of force.
0: Pezeshkian held up photos of Iran's former supreme leader and schoolgirls. All were killed in the early days of the war.
1: Those who are terrorists and train and protect terrorists describe us as such. We have only defended ourselves. We are not terrorists.
0: He says Iranians will fight to their last breath. Secretary of State Marco Rubio responded,
2: I don't know what standing Iran has to lecture anyone on human rights or the international system when they habitually violate it. They violate the sovereignty of every one of their neighbors by sponsoring terrorist organizations that reside within the borders of those countries. They slaughter their own people.
0: Chinese President Xi Jinping's state visit starts today. Michigan Democratic Senator Alyssa Slotkin says she should not get the honor of a state visit given all the issues America has with China.
3: This is a really big deal, and to watch the president roll out the red carpet, fall over himself in order to welcome President Xi Jinping to the White House is really difficult.
0: A judge is hearing arguments on whether President Trump's move banning CNN, MS Now, and Politico from White House grounds violates the Constitution. Hurricane Polo is expected to skirt the Pacific coast of Mexico. It could bring mudslides and life-threatening flooding. Forecasters say Polo is a major hurricane with maximum sustained winds of 150 miles per hour. A source tells the AP New York Giants quarterback Jackson Dart is expected to have season-ending surgery on his left knee. This is AP News. A royal warning about AI.
4: Prince Harry warned Wednesday at the Clinton Global Initiative that artificial intelligence chatbots designed to provide companionship can be even more harmful to young people than social media. The Duke of Sussex adds the technology is more persuasive, more intimate and more powerful. AI, he says, is learning how to enter our relationships. It doesn't just want our attention, it wants our attachment. In 2024, Harry sounded the alarm at CGI about how social media has contributed to an epidemic of anxiety, depression, and social isolation among today's youth. Harry and his wife Meghan announced the founding of the Parents Network through their Archewell Foundation. I'm Charles de Ledesma.
0: First Lady Melania Trump rung the opening bell at the New York Stock Exchange to promote a new women's initiative, Imperia. She says it helps women become leaders and achieve economic power. I'm Ed Donahue, AP News.
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6: Fine fall weather about the region this afternoon across northern Maine and western New Brunswick as a large ridge of high pressure over eastern Canada governs the weather pattern. We'll see plenty of sunshine through the afternoon, highs in the low 60s, 17 degrees Celsius. Clear skies tonight, likely another frosty night with low temperatures down to around 30 minus 1 Celsius. Mostly sunny weather returns for Thursday, highs in the upper 60s, 20 degrees Celsius. Friday, mostly sunny, highs near 70, 22 degrees Celsius. It turns cloudy on Saturday as an offshore storm system spreads cloudiness into the region and the chance of showers developing as the day progresses. Highs around 60, 16 degrees Celsius. Cloudy Sunday with a continued risk for some rain. Highs around 60, 16 degrees Celsius. This is Precision Weather Meteorologist Steve Adamson for WHOU.
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little Jeopardy in the middle of a hump day afternoon. Good afternoon to you. I'm Janelle Roberts at 212, 312 Atlantic. We have got 4 full hours of nothing but fun and sunshine and, of course, great music. 100.1 FM, it's Classics in the Afternoon.

0: sail that was. A sunshiny sailing away with Styx and the Grand Illusion at WHOU. Good afternoon to you. I'm Janelle Roberts. Happy to be back at work. And of course, thanking Greg Koster for filling in. He's fun, isn't he? You can always count on Greg. I just love him. And I know you do too, so there you have it. It is a beautiful Wednesday afternoon. In fact, we've got 63 degrees on the outside, 17 Celsius. We may hit 65, you know, got a little ways to go. Just a little bit, and a whole lot of sunshine, so it could happen. So I did travel a little bit in the last couple of days, and I saw a lot of colors, a lot of reds. So I am really, really super happy to say that we must have got enough water, rain, whatever kind of moisture we needed to make the leaves turn red, because there were a lot of red in the trees. And I'm going to give it another week or two, and it's going to be full-on beautiful. So prepare for that. You'll hear about it. Orange and yellow, they're coming, but the red was really outstanding. Yeah, that's my forecast. But it's also looking like a patchy, foggy night after 10 p.m. anyway. And even frost after midnight tonight. Could that make a difference? Could to my plants, couldn't it? Otherwise, clear overnight tonight. Temperatures near 32 degrees, so prepare for that. It's going to be chilly. WHOU.
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0: Have fun with a song right there. Blackwater. We can spend some time in the Blackwater with the Doobie Brothers at WHOU. It is 2:39, 3:39 Atlantic. So we do have a benefit supper coming up that people are talking about it, but let's make it a reality. 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This is going on Saturday the 26th, coming right up, 2 to 7 p.m. at the Maliseet Community Center on the Foxcroft Road in Holton. Now, they're going to have a silent auction, too, spaghetti dinner and silent auction, and love to have you participate and show your support there. 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

A classic, kind of a deep request right there. It's Classics in the Afternoon. We are just about 8 minutes away from a news update. Also, we're going to recap the Wednesday forecast, too. Keep it locked right here at 100.1 FM.

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0: News. I'm Ed Donahue. Iran's president gave a defiant response to President Trump's UN General Assembly speech. The AP's Sagar Magani has the story.
1: Yesterday, President Trump said he has to make a big decision. Does he make a deal with Iran?
2: Or do I annihilate the Islamic Republic?
1: Today, Iran's Masoud Pezeshkian told the General Assembly the president called Iranians terrorists, but through an interpreter insisted they're the victims of terrorism through cowardly American attacks.
3: We have only defended ourselves. We are not terrorists.
1: It was striking, a foreign leader addressing the UN while his nation's at war with the host country and accusing it of violating international law. Secretary of State Marco Rubio brushed that off.
4: I don't know what standing Iran has to lecture anyone on human rights or the international system when they habitually violate it.
1: Sagar Magani, Washington.
0: Ukrainian President Volodymyr Zelensky told the General Assembly he wants the war with Russia to end.
5: Something always seems to stop Putin from simply saying, that's it, enough, peace.
0: He called on leaders to keep up the economic pressure on Russia.
5: And when someone in the world weakens sanctions against Russian oligarchs, it may make life more comfortable for rich Russians, but it also gives the war more time for Putin to send poor people into the kill zone. So Russia's revenues must remain a target.
0: Russia gets a chance to speak to the General Assembly Saturday. Police in Mississippi have made a second arrest in the death of a black woman found hanging from a tree. They are looking for a third suspect. Stocks are lower in late-day trading on Wall Street. This is AP News. The AP's Donna Warder reports some homeless people got to show off their voices and their acting.
6: They came with their voices in what's believed to be the first talent show on L.A.'s Skid Row, where some 45,000 homeless people live. Liddell Handy has been on Skid Row since 2016.
7: I found myself in a situation here on Skid Row where I was almost depressed and on drugs and going through all kind of stuff like that, but I found my way back. And here I am today performing at a show and won.
6: Last weekend's talent show was organized by Reverend Gary Carr, pastor at Lifeway Church, who holds a weekly church service in the area.
8: People give up on the disenfranchised, thinking that they're worthless or they're just, no, but they have value.
6: I'm Donna Warder.
0: More information at apnews.com. I'm Ed Donahue, AP News.
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10: We'll be maintaining some nice fall weather about northern Maine and western New Brunswick on through the end of the week before the chance of unsettled conditions develop over the weekend as an offshore storm system may bring clouds and rain back to the area at that time. In the meantime, though, it's quiet. Tonight, clear skies, frost once again likely, low temperatures near 30 minus 1 Celsius. Thursday, mostly sunny, highs in the upper 60s, 20 degrees Celsius. Friday, mostly sunny skies, highs near 70, 22 degrees Celsius. At this juncture, we're saying Saturday turning cloudy, some showers possible before the day is out. Highs around 60, 16 degrees Celsius. And Sunday, cloudy with a continued risk for some rain at times. Highs around 60, 16 degrees Celsius. That's a check on your latest forecast. I'm Precision Weather Meteorologist Steve Adamson for WHOU.
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0: time for a cool change. Well, it is September 23rd. I think we're about to get one. I think our heating bills will, too, for sure. 100.1 FM at 317, 417 Atlantic. So on the outside, what is cooperating with us is the weather. We've got fair weather, 63 degrees, 17 Celsius. I even hit refresh, too, just to be sure. Now, that sounds all fine and dandy, and it is beautiful, but expect a little patchy frost after midnight tonight, and that could get down chilly. 32 degrees, so bear that in mind. Early frost tomorrow. Otherwise, we'll probably hit 71 in the afternoon tomorrow with a whole lot of sunshine. So, you know what? Life is good. Actually, life is great. On the way musically, well, we've got some good stuff, a couple of requests, but also it's the classics in the afternoon. Music Minute with Renee. We've got the Wednesday edition straight ahead.
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1: Classics in the Afternoon Music Minute for the week of September 21st, 1974. Walkman Turner Overdrive cracked the Billboard Hot 100 with You Ain't Seen Nothing Yet from their third album, Not Fragile. It was their first and only number one hit. 1977. Steely Dan released their sixth album, Asia. It was the band's most successful album with three hit singles, Peg, Deacon Blues, and Josie. 1986, MCA Records released Boston's third album, Third Stage. It topped the Billboard Top Pop Albums chart and contained the band's highest charting single, Amanda. 1997, the Rolling Stones started their Bridges to Babylon tour at Chicago's Soldier Field. They began the show with Satisfaction and closed 2.5 hours later with Brown Sugar. This is Renee for Classics in the Afternoon Music Minute.
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as well face it. Robert Palmer at WHOU on a beautiful autumnish day. I mean, it's beautiful out there. Look at all the colors. Take time to smell the leaves. 100.1 FM.

I might look outside and see. We're pretty close to it right here in Aroostook County, Western New Brunswick. 100.1 FM on a beautiful Wednesday afternoon. 344, 444 Atlantic.

0: If you leave at WHOU, you wouldn't, would you? That's right. That is a classic in the afternoon. It takes me right back in time. And that's the beauty of music. It can take you anywhere you want to go. Hopefully it's a good place, though. Some of them take you to some painful places, but you know what? Let's flip that thing around. 349, 449 Atlantic. So on the way, well, we've got the 4 o'clock forecast headed your way. We've got so many things headed your way, but I'm going to tell you a little bit about what's headed our way across town here, happening at 73 Bangor Street under the deck in Holton. It is Bill and Binks. 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They've got daily specials, discounts for vets, tribal members, and seniors over 65, and they're just all around friendly people with information. So if you have questions, they're going to provide you the information, or at least try to. They're going to get down to the bottom of it. They're open 7 days a week. Bill and Binks also have teamed up with many area businesses to give away some great prizes. So if you like to win, go in there and sign up, and you could win a prize from so many area businesses, some of the finest businesses around that have teamed up with Bill and Binks. Again, they're at 73 Bangor Street under the deck in Holton.
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0: AP News. I'm Ed Donahue. Iranian President Masoud Pezeshkian was defiant before the UN General Assembly.
1: Those who are terrorists and train and protect terrorists describe us as such.
0: He says Iranians have been victims of terrorism by the United States.
1: We have only defended ourselves. We are not terrorists. Our innocent people have been the targets of cowardly attacks and aggressions imposed upon our country. And we defended ourselves with utmost strength.
0: The Iranian government has been downplaying talks with the U.S. Also before the U.N. General Assembly, Ukrainian President Volodymyr Zelensky, he says Russian revenues must remain a target.
2: When someone gives Russia more money through trade, they give this war more time. That is exactly why we insist on limiting trade with the aggressor and why we are burning Russia's revenues ours.
3: Russia, and this неоднократно подтверждал президент Путин.
0: Russian Foreign Minister Sergei Lavrov told the UN Security Council, Russia, as President Putin has repeatedly confirmed, is ready for negotiations to achieve precisely such a peace, one that is both sustainable and just. Russia speaks Saturday before the General Assembly. Russia has launched daylight drone attacks on Kyiv before the Zelensky speech. Heads of major AI firms are warning the UN Security Council, without intervention, AI could be a risk to humanity as a whole. The U.S.-backed Board of Peace is proposing a six-month, $2 billion plan to begin reconstruction and governance in Gaza as President Trump's ceasefire plan struggles to stay afloat. Stocks are lower at the closing bell on Wall Street. More information at apnews.com. This is AP News. Weather conditions could become more deadly.
4: This year's powerful El Nino and the record heat it's driving could lead to nearly 500,000 more heat-related deaths worldwide by the end of February. That's according to a report by the Climate Impact Lab. The group warns that heat is most dangerous in places that are already hot and relatively poor. The report projects significant heat-related deaths in regions of Africa, South and Southeast Asia, and parts of Latin America. Researchers urge governments in those areas to set up heat warning systems and cooling centers. I'm Lisa Dwyer.
0: An attorney for former NFL wide receiver Antonio Brown says he plans to accept a plea deal on an attempted murder charge in Miami that avoids prison. Brown is accused of grabbing a handgun from a security staffer after a celebrity boxing match and firing two shots at a man he had gotten into a fight with earlier. I'm Ed Donahue, AP News.
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6: We'll be maintaining some nice fall weather about northern Maine and western New Brunswick on through the end of the week before the chance of unsettled conditions develop over the weekend as an offshore storm system may bring clouds and rain back to the area at that time. In the meantime, though, it's quiet. Tonight, clear skies, frost once again likely, low temperatures near 30 minus 1 Celsius. Thursday, mostly sunny, highs in the upper 60s, 20 degrees Celsius. Friday, mostly sunny skies, highs near 70, 22 degrees Celsius. At this juncture, we're saying Saturday turning cloudy, some showers possible before the day is out. Highs around 60, 16 degrees Celsius. And Sunday, cloudy with a continued risk for some rain at times. Highs around 60, 16 degrees Celsius. That's a check on your latest forecast. I'm Precision Weather Meteorologist Steve Adamson for WHOU.
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going there. Don't even go away. Stick around right here. It's Classics in the Afternoon with both feet into a fresh hour of your favorites. And when I say favorites, we've got them all. WHOU.

0: Chris from Atlanta. 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It is 4:25:20 Atlantic if you're counting down. Oh, you need the temperature too? Okay. 63 degrees, 17 Celsius. Now, tonight, look for patchy fog probably after 10 p.m. Then after midnight, we could even see some patchy frost. That's a little bit of everything. Otherwise, overnight clear skies, lows around 32 degrees. Early frost for Thursday possible in areas before 8 a.m. Then we're going to have a sunshiny Thursday together. That's what it says in the forecast, together. A high near 71. I think we're going to warm things up, though, before that. We can throw another log on the fire, right? And we can do it with Brian Adams next, WHOU.
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4: 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I'm a fifth-generation logger from Allegash. 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I'm Troy Jackson. I'm running for Senate, and I approve this message.
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10: 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WHOU.

There Never Will. Waking Up the Neighbors was the album. Bryan Adams, of course. Classics in the afternoon. I hope you're having a great day. I know I am. What else could we want? We've got In Excess right here. Got Paul Davis on standby. WHOU.

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0: we just did a little smoking. That is earbud, headphone, crank it up loud kind of music. Boston on your radio. 446, 546 Atlantic. You know, the second annual Flannel Fest is coming your way. Flannel Fest happening Saturday, 26th of September. They do say BYO chair. That's different. Also BYOB. They're having barbecue on the menu. A cornhole tournament like they did last year. It's $10 entry for the cornhole tournament. And it's 2 o'clock registration, 2:30 is the game. And live music by the Dave Hersey Band. That is 6 to 10 p.m. $10 entry for the band, or I think to see the band. Probably not for the band, but to see the band. Good friends, great food, live music, and stay for the memories. This is happening at the second annual Flannel Fest, happening in Weston. Now, it doesn't have an actual address, but I'm going to tell you, you won't miss it, okay? It's right there. Just keep driving. Look at the beautiful view on one side. On the other side, look at the party. And that's a beautiful view, too. So have yourself a good time at Flannel Fest. Flannel Fest number 2 in Weston, Maine. WHOU.
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0: love got to do with it?
1: I don't think much of anything, because we're headed right into the news. Then we'll look at the forecast. Then maybe a little love comes around. After that, as we try

0: Trump and Thomas. President Trump set to welcome China's leader to the U.S. Sagar Magani reports Xi Jinping's getting special treatment.
1: Instead of waiting for him at the White House, the president will greet Xi Jinping at Joint Base Andrews, showing just how far he's going to honor the Chinese leader. During his visit to Beijing in May,
2: it's an honor to be your friend.
1: The president's touted a close relationship with Xi. Former CIA China expert John Zinn isn't sure that's reciprocated.
3: This is the guy who's very unsentimental about personal relationships.
1: And says she's likely looking at this trip not as a meeting of friends, but to show Beijing's gone toe-to-toe with the Trump administration on tariffs, AI, Taiwan, and other issues.
3: I think it gave them a lot of confidence that they can manage this relationship, and not just manage it and stabilize it, but control it.
1: Sagar Magani, Washington.
0: A lot going on at the UN. The heads of major artificial intelligence firms pleaded with the Security Council to set controls over their technology. Sam Altman of OpenAI saying we could lose control of the future to AI. In a defiant speech to the General Assembly, Iran's President Masoud Pezeshkian, through a translator, called out President Trump.
4: Those who are terrorists and train and protect terrorists describe us as such. We have only defended ourselves. We are not terrorists.
5: When someone gives Russia more money through trade, they give this war more time.
0: Ukrainian President Volodymyr Zelensky urged world leaders to keep choking Russia's revenues.
5: We insist on limiting trade with the aggressor and while we are burning Russia's revenues ourselves.
0: On Wall Street, the Dow fell 352 points, or 0.7%. The S&P, 0.8%. The NASDAQ, 1.1%. This is AP News. Former Hollywood mogul Harvey Weinstein's been sentenced to 15 years in prison for sexually assaulting Miriam Haley.
6: Haley said Weinstein attacked her in his Manhattan apartment in 2006 when she was working on Project Runway. Then she was re-traumatized trying to hold him accountable.
7: It's been really, really tough, and it's unfortunate, I think, that Mr. Weinstein wasn't required to testify as well because, it's just always been me and other witnesses being grilled over and over and over again, and it's like, wait, who's on trial here?
6: New York's highest court erased Weinstein's 2020 conviction and ordered a new trial, citing testimony from women whose allegations weren't part of the case. In the courtroom, some of the accusers hugged and cried as a 74-year-old was wheeled away. Weinstein is also awaiting resentencing in an equally convoluted rape case in Los Angeles. I'm Jennifer King.
0: 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I'm Ben Thomas. 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
9: We'll be maintaining some nice fall weather about northern Maine and western New Brunswick on through the end of the week before the chance of unsettled conditions develop over the weekend as an offshore storm system may bring clouds and rain back to the area at that time. In the meantime, though, it's quiet. Tonight, clear skies, frost once again likely, low temperatures near 30 minus 1 Celsius. Thursday, mostly sunny, highs in the upper 60s, 20 degrees Celsius. Friday, mostly sunny skies, highs near 70, 22 degrees Celsius. At this juncture, we're saying Saturday turning cloudy, some showers possible before the day is out. Highs around 60, 16 degrees Celsius. And Sunday, cloudy with a continued risk for some rain at times. Highs around 60, 16 degrees Celsius. That's a check on your latest forecast. I'm Precision Weather Meteorologist Steve Adamson for WHOU.

slash the whole boys right here. The boys game. Or should I say, the boys club. Classics in the drive time. I'm Chanel Roberts, driving you anywhere you need to go on a beautiful, sunshiny Wednesday pre-evening.

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0: need a little shelter. Cinderella on the radio at WHOU. I have had the pleasure of seeing Cinderella in concert multiple times, and they're amazing. The first time I saw them, it was long, long ago. I think they opened up for Bon Jovi, and it was long, long, long ago. And it was amazing, really, really amazing. And I've always been a Cinderella fan, but I saw Tom Kiefer a couple of times in concert as well, without Cinderella, and he was just as amazing. And even in later years when I saw him, you know, his voice isn't what it was, but it's still great. It's still pretty amazing, but he did some damage with those high, high notes. And he's still amazing, though. Does the blues very well. So, yeah, great band right there. Classics in the Drive Time. We're approaching 520, 620 Atlantic, WHOU.
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I'm calling Joe Walsh an ordinary average guy with a guitar. Classics in the drive time, cruising together, just us friends, and we've got it cranked up loud. WHOU.

0: traveling man. That is Bob Seger at WHOU. He was quite a traveling man and traveled probably to just about every city and spread a little sunshine and great music for decade after decade after decade. And now, you know what? We keep playing it because it's never going away. It's Bob Seger. 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

0: Jane. Jefferson Starship on the radio at WHOU. Jane's a lucky girl. Classics in the drive time, pulling over to let a few people out, and then we've got a few things just around the corner. In fact, it is Wednesday, so we've got a Wednesday treat as we drive on into a Wednesday night together. Throwback Nation is waiting there, so stick around for Tony and have a good night there. I'm Janelle Roberts, thanking you for spending your day right here with us at 100.1 FM, making a lot of sunshine in my day for sure. Let's do it again tomorrow, okay? Same time, same great station. Of course, in the morning, you can wake up with Chris. He'll be here first thing in the morning. Kevin will keep you smiling in the midday, and we'll meet back here at 2 o'clock. Have a great night.
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0: I'm Ben Thomas. Chinese leader Xi Jinping set to arrive at Joint Base Andrews outside of Washington, where President Trump's ready to greet him. Saka Magani reports lawmakers are questioning the state visit.
1: It's not just from Democrats like Michigan Senator Alyssa Slotkin, a former CIA analyst who says the whole thing is hard to stomach.
2: To watch the president roll out the red carpet, fall over himself.
1: And top Senate Democrat Chuck Schumer.
3: Trump, stop fawning over strongmen.
1: Even Roger Wicker, the Senate Armed Services Committee's Republican chair, is not happy she was invited.
4: A brutal, unelected, and oppressive dictator
1: who wants to dominate his neighbors
4: and whose massive military arsenal is aimed directly at the United States of America.
1: Sagar Meghani, Washington.
0: At the UN General Assembly, Iran's President Masoud Pezeshkian said his people have been victims of terrorism by the United States, holding up photos of the late Supreme Leader Ali Khamenei and the more than 150 schoolchildren killed on the first days of the war. Ukrainian President Volodymyr Zelensky urged world leaders to keep choking Russia's revenues to impede its war efforts. He said easing sanctions on Russia will not help end the war.
5: It may make life more comfortable for rich Russians, but it also gives the war more time. More time for Putin to send poor people into the kill zone. So Russia's revenues must remain a target.
0: Elsewhere, judges heard arguments over President Trump's ban of CNN, MS Now, and Politico from White House grounds over coverage he dislikes. They call it a blatant violation of the First Amendment. No ruling yet. Meanwhile, a judge in Iowa has dismissed the president's lawsuit against the Des Moines Register and its former pollster over a survey he claimed misrepresented the state of the 2024 presidential race. This is AP News. Seth Sutel has the AP Markets Report.
6: Stocks closed lower on Wall Street after pressure from the bond market ratcheted higher. The S&P 500 fell 0.8%. The Dow pulled back 352 points. That's about 0.7%. The Nasdaq Composite fell 1.1% from the all-time high it set a day earlier. The yield on the 10-year Treasury note jumped to 5.11%. That came after a surprisingly strong report on the economy raised worries about inflation. The 10-year Treasury yield, which helps set rates on mortgages, is now back to where it was in 2007. Higher bond yields act as a brake on the economy by making it more expensive for everyone to borrow money. Seth Sutel, New York.
0: U.S. gas prices held steady, if still high. AAA has the national average for regular grade above $4.47 per gallon, with diesel still above $6.52 per gallon. More news at APnews.com. I'm Ben Thomas. 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
8: We'll be maintaining some nice fall weather about northern Maine and western New Brunswick on through the end of the week before the chance of unsettled conditions develop over the weekend as an offshore storm system may bring clouds and rain back to the area at that time. In the meantime, though, it's quiet. Tonight, clear skies, frost once again likely, low temperatures near 30 minus 1 Celsius. Thursday, mostly sunny, highs in the upper 60s, 20 degrees Celsius. Friday, mostly sunny skies, highs near 70, 22 degrees Celsius. At this juncture, we're saying Saturday turning cloudy, some showers possible before the day is out, highs around 60, 16 degrees Celsius, and Sunday cloudy with a continued risk for some rain at times, highs around 60, 16 degrees Celsius. That's a check on your latest forecast. I'm Precision Weather Meteorologist Steve Adamson for WHOU.
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0: Congress, I'm Ben Thomas. China's leader Xi Jinping has arrived in Washington on a state visit. Lawmakers from both parties are questioning the honor. Senate Armed Services Committee Chairman Roger Wicker, a Mississippi Republican.
1: I would have suggested the president not invite Xi Jinping to Washington for such a lavish welcome here in the United States of America. Based on all of the troubling issues we have with President Xi and the Chinese Communist Party.
0: At the United Nations, Ukraine's President Volodymyr Zelensky urged world leaders to cut off Russia's revenues to slow its war against Ukraine. Saka Magani has our report.
2: The fight is already more than 4.5 years old, and when a nation sends Russia more money,
3: they give this war more time.
2: So Zelensky tells the UN General Assembly it's obvious.
3: Russia's revenues must remain a target.
2: And pushed leaders to limit trading with Moscow. At the same time, Russia's top diplomat was before the Security Council.
4: Россия, и это неоднократно поддержал президент Путин.
2: Saying while Vladimir Putin is ready to negotiate toward a lasting peace, Russia won't just pause the war, because that would simply give Ukraine more time to rearm. Sagar Magani, Washington.
0: Iran's president delivered a defiant speech to the UN General Assembly a day after President Trump said he could annihilate the Islamic Republic. President Masoud Pezeshkian held up photos of the late Supreme Leader Ali Khamenei and the more than 150 school children killed on the first days of the war, saying Iran's people have been victims of terrorism and have only defended themselves. Oil prices were back on the rise today, the international standard Brent crude settling above $103 per barrel. Stocks fell on Wall Street. This is AP News. Trouble over Dolly Parton's estate.
5: The entity run by Dolly Parton's longtime manager, Danny Nozell, filed a temporary restraining order against her nephew, Brian Seaver, and Parton's former security detail. Court documents say Seaver made threats of violence, caused her estate's attorney and other employees to leave, and are endangering her legacy and business empire. Nozell runs She's Alive, which manages Parton's businesses. Seaver was handpicked by Parton to announce her passing.
6: Our family and the team she has entrusted with her legacy will work diligently to ensure her spirit will live with us forever.
5: The court documents showcase a series of messages the company says were sent by Seaver before and after Parton's death, with threats to destroy the brand unless he was paid, and reveling in his newfound fame, calling himself an international arms dealer. Last week, She's Alive terminated Seaver and the protection service, saying his terrorizing conduct made their continued retention untenable. I'm Jennifer King.
0: 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I'm Ben Thomas. 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
8: We'll be maintaining some nice fall weather about northern Maine and western New Brunswick on through the end of the week before the chance of unsettled conditions develop over the weekend, as an offshore storm system may bring clouds and rain back to the area at that time. In the meantime, though, it's quiet. Tonight, clear skies, frost once again likely, low temperatures near 30 minus 1 Celsius. Thursday, mostly sunny, highs in the upper 60s, 20 degrees Celsius. Friday, mostly sunny skies, highs near 70, 22 degrees Celsius. At this juncture, we're saying Saturday turning cloudy, some showers possible before the day is out. Highs around 60, 16 degrees Celsius. And Sunday cloudy with a continued risk for some rain at times. Highs around 60, 16 degrees Celsius. That's a check on your latest forecast. I'm Precision Weather Meteorologist Steve Adamson for WHOU.

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That's all it takes at 877-909-1989. Pump up your night, get through the rest of Hump Day together, and feel good this evening.

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0: 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It's him and John Bon Jovi, right? Bruce Springsteen's birthday.

0: today. What do you say we pick some brews together? Should we start with Glory Days, Dancing in the Dark, or Born in the USA? Which of those three would you like to get going with? 877-909-1989. Text your favorite of those three right now. We'll get it lined up as we get into more of your favorites from the 80s and 90s and celebrate Bruce tonight coming up.
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10: 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They can explain how precious metals can fit into your savings or even how to convert an existing IRA or 401k into an IRA in gold for no additional money out of pocket. 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
11: 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I'm Johanna with SADC, and I like to say I'm a professional matchmaker. 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

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Oh, not just excited for Bruce, but another B. Backstreet Boys at the Sphere. And starting on October 1st, you could win your trip there. 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

0: 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And our first one who's in is a Glory Days, Dancing in the Dark, or Born in the USA. One of the signature songs of our birthday boy. Great choice. We're going to keep picking more for Bruce Springsteen's birthday all night tonight. So if you're a Bruce fan,
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0: I'm Ben Thomas. Concerns about the dangers of artificial intelligence were aired at the United Nations today. Ed Donahue reports the Security Council heard directly from leaders of AI firms.
1: Just a day earlier, Secretary General Antonio Guterres said,
2: "Killer robots must have no place in our future."
1: Anthropic CEO Dario Amodei says the concerns are real.
3: "If managed poorly, I even believe that AI could be a risk to humanity as a whole."
1: OpenAI's Sam Altman says AI companies need to be regulated.
4: "They must be shaped through democratic processes and by governments accountable to the people that they serve."
1: Computer scientist Yoshua Bengio says there are three global threats from AI.
5: Catastrophic misuse, for example, by terrorists. Second, power concentration. And third, loss of control of AI.
1: Bengio says the warnings are not a marketing stunt. For world leaders, one key question: who should control life and death decisions, humans or machines? I'm Ed Donahue.
0: At the UN General Assembly, Ukrainian President Volodymyr Zelensky urged leaders to keep choking Russia's revenues to impede its war efforts, while Iran's president said the people of his country have been victims of terrorism by the United States and have only defended themselves. No ruling yet, but a federal judge has heard arguments over President Trump's ban of CNN, MS Now, and Politico from White House grounds over what he sees as negative coverage. And Lisa Dwyer reports an Iowa judge has dismissed the president's lawsuit against the Des Moines Register and its former pollster,
6: rejecting the president's claim that the newspaper's poll coverage violated Iowa's consumer fraud law. The judge said that allowing the lawsuit to proceed could have a chilling effect that can discourage others from reporting on and debating public affairs. I'm Lisa Dwyer.
0: And Chinese President Xi Jinping has arrived in Washington for a state visit. He received a rare plainside greeting from President Trump. This is AP News.